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0: Number one for Hot New Country, KX 94.7, Cody Johnson, The Fall, and Morgan Wallen with Whiskey Glasses. As we're just after 8 o'clock, happy Victoria Day. The long weekend, she ain't over yet. Jays and Yankees, they are kicking off their four-game series at Yankee Stadium down in the Bronx as the Jays road trip does continue, just underway in the fifth inning. And then they'll be home for this coming weekend to take on the Pittsburgh Pirates. Hamilton Cardinals, the brand-new Canadian Baseball Professional League, is underway. The brand new season. Cardinals' next home game this coming Friday night against the Chatham-Kent Barnstormers at the Burnie. 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John Party, Owen Rigling coming up, and Jason Aldean with Carrie Underwood next.
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0: 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Josh Ross, Leave Me Too, and John Party's Boots Off. I'm Derm. We've got music on the way from Megan Patrick, Tim McGraw coming up, and Thomas Rhett with Jordan Davis next.
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0: Number one for Hot New Country, KX 94.7, Tay Bay. That's going to leave a memory. And Tim McGraw, Something Like That, as we're coming up on 9 o'clock. Derm, more concert tickets all this coming week with Luke Combs and Dierks Bentley. Big show at the Rogers Stadium, June the 5th. We want to get you there starting tomorrow morning. And each morning this coming week, be listening just after 8 o'clock for the Song of the Day from Luke Combs. When that does happen, the ninth texter could instantly grab yourself a pair of tickets. And then we'll replay that song later in the day. And again, another pair of tickets to the ninth texter with the keyword being Luke. Lots of Luke Combs concert tickets all this coming week with our KX 94.7 Luke Combs Song of the Day. Tucker Wetmore coming up, and Jake Owen is next.
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0: 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I'm Derm, and this is Jake Owen, KX 94.7.

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1: 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Aaron Goodvin said, "No redneck ever," and Alan Jackson, a 90s classic, and "Living on Love." Just after 9 o'clock, I'm Durham. The Hamilton Dream Center, downtown Hamilton, still trying to recover from the fire that wiped out the whole building and all the services it does provide a couple, 2.5 weeks ago. 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

0: 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I'm Derm, the James Barker Band. Dasha, coming up, Alabama next.
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0: Number one for Hot New Country, KX 94.7, the James Barker Band. Somebody I Know, and Dasha, she is part of Boots and Hearts this summertime at Burles Creek. The song is called Austin. 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

0: 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I
1: 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Hey, I'm Ella Langley. Such a powerful thing with music. It is a great song. Gives you the words when you don't have the words to speak them. I
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0: Number one for Hot New Country, KX 94.7, Ella Langley off the album Dandelion. Great song called Be Her. And we heard from Griffin Palmer with Madison Kozak and Fight With You as we're just after 10 o'clock on Durham. Very exciting news earlier this week as we found out that the Professional Women's Hockey League, the PWHL, is expanding for the 2026-2027 season. Las Vegas and Hamilton are getting teams. That is very exciting news. No name yet, but that will be coming. And for our new AHL team, Thursday, we will find out the team name, the team logo, and the team colors. Will it be the Mustangs, the Havoc, or the Hammers? We'll find out on Thursday. Casey Musgraves, The Reclaws coming up, and music from Luke Bryan is next.
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0: Number one for Hot New Country, KX 94.7, The Rec Laws, I Do Too. They got a big show coming to wrap up the summertime. Do we want to be talking about the end of summer when it's only the May long weekend? 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I'm Derm. We've got music on the way from Travis Tritt, Owen Rigling coming up, and Nate Holler is next.
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0: 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Good luck. Kane Brown coming up and Lainey Wilson kicking off a long ride of New Country next.
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0: 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I'm Derm, and this is the recently married Lainey Wilson and Heart Like a Truck, KX 94.7.

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1: 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I like it. I love it. I want some more of it. We're talking about long weekends for the summertime in KX Country. I'm Derm. We're just after 11 o'clock. Josh Ross, a former Country Music Association of Ontario award winner and the 14th annual CMA Ontario Awards. Couple weeks away, Sunday, May the 31st, Port Credit Memorial Arena in Mississauga. Sully Burroughs leads with 6 nominations. Nate Haller is in with 5. Going to be a great night of music celebrating the best that this province has to offer when it comes to country music talent in Ontario. And tickets for the award show are on sale now at cmaontario.ca. Russell Dickerson coming up next.
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0: 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Brad Kissel, Cowboys and Dreamers, and Cody Johnson with The Fall. I'm Derm, on the way before midnight, Shaboozy, the new one from Tim and the Glory Boys, and we got Eric Church up next.
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0: number one for Hot New Country, KX 94.7. Morgan Griffiths, Just Being Me, and Shaboozy with Good News. As we're coming up on midnight, I'm Derm. As always, thanks a bunch for making us a part of your Monday night. Thanks a bunch for making us a part of your long Victoria Day weekend. Hopefully you and the family got out and got to enjoy some of the great weather. Thinking we've turned the corner, now let's start complaining about the heat. We're all set to kick off another long ride of New Country. Carter Faith is coming up, and Luke Combs covers Tracy Chapman up next.
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0: 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I'm Derm. 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

0: Still adjusting to life after the long weekend? Well, some free tickets might put some pep in your step. Sounds like my kind of Saturday night. Luke Combs brings his My Kind of Saturday Night tour to Rogers Stadium, June 5th and 6th, with special guests Dierks Bentley, Ty Myers, Jake Worthington, and Thelma and James. And all week long, you're going to have chances to get into the June 5th show on us. Each day this week, the KX Morning Ride with Taff and Melissa are going to play the KX Luke Combs Song of the Day just after 8 a.m. for your first shot at tickets. And make sure you keep that song in mind, because we'll play it again later that same day for a bonus chance to go. Be ready to text us the keyword Luke. It could be your way into one of the hottest shows of the summer with Luke Combs at Rogers Stadium June 5th and KX Country, Canada's number one country.
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1: 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It is a great song. Gives you the words when you don't have the words to speak them. I
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0: Still adjusting to life after the long weekend? Well, some free tickets might put some pep in your step. Sounds like my kind of Saturday night. Luke Combs brings his My Kind of Saturday Night tour to Rogers Stadium, June 5th and 6th, with special guests Dierks Bentley, Ty Myers, Jake Worthington, and Thelma and James. And all week long, you're going to have chances to get into the June 5th show on us. Each day this week, the KX Morning Ride with Toph and Melissa are going to play the KX Luke Combs Song of the Day just after 8 a.m. for your first shot of tickets. 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
3: 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Like me.
1: I still believe in heroes.
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1: I don't play well with others.
3: And here we go.
5: It is the Tuesday after the long Victoria Day weekend on this Tuesday, May the 15th. It is 5:31 on your KX morning ride. Surprise.
6: It's not a surprise. I knew you were coming.
5: Yeah, I know. Might have been a surprise to a lot of people driving into work this morning, though.
6: Right.
5: It is not Saturday morning.
6: It's a pleasant surprise. Yes.
5: Yeah, Toph went out. You went out west to see Brett.
6: Yes, his son in Victoria.
5: And he is back tomorrow. I think he's flying back home today.
6: Yes.
5: Yeah,
6: he is.
5: Okay, good. Weather-wise, yeah.
6: Good.
5: I need a nap. I haven't slept in probably 48 hours.
6: Oh,
5: it is
6: geez.
5: So hot
6: yeah.
5: in my apartment.
6: Right.
5: The heat is still on in my building.
6: Oh, my gosh.
5: Yeah, we're hovering around 89, 90 degrees.
6: Oh, that's inhumane.
5: Disgusting.
6: Yeah.
5: And not, I mean, for me, whatever. I'll sweat. No big deal. It's more so for Raya and Duke.
6: Right.
5: It's for the dog and the cat. Like, turn the heat off. You're not going to put any air on. Just
6: no.
5: turn the heat off.
6: And, of course, the weekend was unusually really warm.
5: Yeah. It's going to be warm again today. We've got a mix of sun and cloud with some rain on the way this afternoon. We might see a little bit of rain off and on throughout the morning. There is the risk of a thunderstorm today, a high of 30. Again, it'll be around 35 with the Humidex. Showers wrapping up around midnight. Gusty winds and a low of 10. Now we start getting into some cooler air tomorrow. Cloudy skies. Chance of some rain tomorrow morning, but clearing up into the afternoon. A high of 16. Thursday looks really good. Lots of sunshine and a high of 15. It is 20 degrees right now in KX country. How's that early drive in?
6: So far, so good. I mean, overnight construction, we have a few areas that have not yet wrapped up. The eastbound 401 collectors at Yonge and also the eastbound 401 collectors ramp to Bayview. That ramp remains closed. All around that Bayview, Yonge area on the 401. We've got quite a bit of road work. Also, I'm looking at problems now in the southbound 410 as you make your way towards the 401. If you see traffic troubles or can update us, text us 905-667-1947. We'll have another update in less than 10 minutes.
5: Did you have a good weekend?
6: I did. It was kind of quiet and kind of not. I somehow ended up at the grocery store twice on the weekend. Don't get me wrong. That's one of my favorite things to do is grocery shop. I do. And I'm pretty pathetic in the sense that I live for my PC Optimum app.
5: Oh, yeah.
6: So I went and shopped. So somehow I went and I fell into the trap. The stores were open yesterday for Victoria Day. And I fell into the trap because we needed a few things because I'd forgotten that we needed stuff for lunches mm-hmm. this week because I have to make three lunches for three out of four people in this house. And so I fell into the trap. I went to the store and I looked at my PC app and I looked at all the digital coupons that I had that were about to expire.
5: Okay.
6: Somehow I spent yesterday $36.
5: Mm-hmm.
6: But I got $11 back in PC points.
5: Not bad.
6: Not bad. That's genius.
5: That's not bad at all.
6: That is, I get such a, come on, I get such a pathetic thrill from that. I looked at when I went from 35,000 to 46,000. I'm like, points. I was like, I only spent $35 because I shopped the app. Like, I should be, you know that question, did you ask it last week about name something or did Derm name something that if you had 2 minutes that you had to give a lecture on without notes?
5: Derm did, yeah.
6: That would be me shopping the PC app.
5: Queen of coupons.
6: Queen, except I'm not the annoying coupon lady that stands and hands out and price matches everything. I just, you do it on the app. Just doink, you scan my app and I'm good to go.
5: There you go.
6: That's my cheap, superpower.
5: Cheap thrill.
6: Yeah. I don't have much, but no. I have my app.
5: Yeah, there you go.
6: How about you? You had a special event on Sunday.
5: Yeah, I went to a christening on Sunday for little baby Harley. And it was my first time in a church in about 20 years.
6: And you're okay.
5: I'm okay.
6: Yeah.
5: I made it.
6: That's good.
5: Mm-hmm.
6: Did you have to wear a tie?
5: No.
6: Okay.
5: No. Just put a golf shirt on.
6: Church has changed, eh? I remember, very much so. Yeah, when we used to go dresses and suits and jackets and all that stuff.
5: It was up and down and up and down.
6: Was it a Catholic church?
5: There was no kneeling. It was just stand.
6: Oh, was it Catholic?
5: Sit. Yeah.
6: Okay, yeah.
5: Or Christian?
6: Okay.
5: Yeah, it was a Christian service.
6: Okay. Mm-hmm. But regardless, and did you sing hymns?
5: Yeah, I tried.
6: Awesome.
5: I remember some of the older ones from when I was a kid growing up.
6: Yeah.
5: I remembered a few of those, but there's a lot of new ones.
6: Oh, yeah.
5: I have no clue.
6: Okay.
5: Then there was some fan interaction and, clapping and...
6: Fan interaction?
5: Well, yeah, right.
6: You mean congregation interaction?
5: Yeah. I work in an arena. My arena brain kicked me down at the Coliseum. My fan interaction. Yeah, there was clapping during the some of the hymns. It was good. Stop.
6: Mikey pulled out the tambourine.
5: Praise be. Aaron Goodman coming up in the band Perry next.
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1: 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Mikey in for Toph today. Toph's back tomorrow. We've got a mix of sun and cloud today with the chance of some rain later on this afternoon. Risk of a thunderstorm as well. A high of 30. It'll feel closer to 35. It is 20 degrees right now. How are the roads?
2: We had an earlier crash on the southbound 410 ramp to the 401, and that is causing heavy delays. That's blocking the left lane. Overnight road work wrapping up, but no other problems have been reported. If you see traffic troubles, text us 905-667-1947. 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

0: Line with George Burge and Luke Bryan this morning on KX 94.7. 5:52 on KX Morning Ride. Welcome back from the long weekend. Hope it was a good one. We got a mix of sun and cloud today. There is a chance of some rain later on. Risk of a thunderstorm into this afternoon as well. High of 30. It'll feel more like 35. It is 20 degrees right now. What's traffic look like?
1: Westbound 401 in the HOV lane at Winston Churchill. We now have a crash through there. The HOV lane is blocked. And ongoing crash cleanup southbound 410 ramp to the 401. If you see traffic troubles, text us 905-667-1947. KX 94.7 traffic is brought to you in part by Brand Kitchen and Bar in Brantford, home of the Perky Chicken and live music Saturdays. 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You won't regret it. One of my favorites. We'll have another update in less than 10 minutes.
0: That actually sounds really good.
1: Oh my gosh. They have this thing on the appetizers. It's called the, like, it's a almost like a caramelized, cheesy caramelized onion hot dip. They, oh my gosh.
0: Boy, oh boy.
1: Like, I'll tell you, And that's our go-to.
0: Sounds like it.
1: It's funny. So I got to tell you this story. I told you quickly. I'll just tell this. I was in there one night. Greg and I were in there for dinner. And I know Brandy, the owner, and she's lovely. I've known her for years. She's talking to this guy at the bar, and they're looking over at me. And Brandy goes, well, she's looking over here. So his name is Martin, and he's a he listens to the KX Morning Ride every morning, and he goes in each night to have, I guess he's a single guy, goes in each night to have a drink or something to eat. And he tells Brandy every day what we talked about on the KX Morning Ride. And Brandy's like, I keep forgetting what you do for a living, Melissa. So I met Martin, and Martin was like, we got to get Brandy's Kitchen and Bar on KX.
0: I'm like, yeah, we do.
1: We do, and we did. So yeah, I strongly, we're actually having my mom's 80th birthday there too.
0: Your mom's going to be 80?
1: Oh, shoot. Did I say that out loud?
0: Yeah, you did.
1: Uh-huh.
0: Well,
1: yeah.
0: Secret's out.
1: Yeah, that's where we're having a birthday party. It was her choice. Yeah, it was her choice.
0: Excellent. We're coming right back with some Tyler Hubbard.
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2: Good morning. It is 6 o'clock. I'm Laura Hampshire with KX News for Boonstra Heating and Air Conditioning. And we have got another hot one. 20 degrees already right now. Checking traffic. Here's Melissa.
3: Ongoing cleanup from an earlier crash. Southbound 410 ramp to the 401. Heavy delays from Derry. Westbound 401 past Winston Churchill. That crash is sitting in the HOV lane. And a stalled vehicle northbound 427 at the 401. KX 94.7 traffic continues.
2: Making news this hour, the first heat wave of the season is expected to continue today with a warning still in effect for the Hamilton area. The high is expected to reach 30 degrees today with thunderstorms possible late this afternoon when some cooler air will start to move into the region. That'll drop us below seasonal for the rest of the week. A fire on the mountain is being considered suspicious. It broke out early yesterday morning at a home on Mountain Brow Boulevard, which was reportedly owned by Rocco Lupino, a known member of an organized crime family. Chief Dave Cunliffe says the fire caused $1.5 million in damage, but the home was unoccupied at the time. A balcony fire at a Burlington high-rise has caused $500,000 in damage. Firefighters were called to the building on Lakeshore Road on Sunday afternoon and took 4 hours to get the blaze under control. The fire marshal has been contacted to help determine the cause. No injuries were reported. A motorcyclist has been seriously injured in Milton. Police say the motorcycle and a Honda sedan collided head-on while traveling on Twist Road just north of Derry on Sunday afternoon. The motorcyclist, a 54-year-old man, was rushed to Hamilton General. No word yet on possible charges. Hamilton police are investigating a shooting over the weekend. It happened early Sunday morning in the area of Winterbury Drive and Highland Road. No word on possible victims or suspects. Detectives are appealing for witnesses and surveillance video. Police in Halton region are expected to lay out the results today of a major drug trafficking investigation. Police say the investigation, dubbed Project Cypress, led to the largest firearm seizure in the service's history. They're planning to give more details in a news conference in Oakville at 11 this morning. I'll bring you the latest on KX News at noon. And just a heads up for drivers, the eastbound lanes of Nikola Tesla Boulevard will be temporarily closed today. Bridge repairs are being conducted on the roadway between Ottawa Street and Parkdale Avenue starting at 9 a.m. It will reopen at 3 this afternoon. In sports, the Canadians top the Sabres to move on to the Eastern Conference Final, where they'll face the Hurricanes starting Thursday. In the PWHL, Ottawa beat Montreal, but it still leads the series 2-1. In the World Men's Hockey Championship, Canada dominated Denmark 5-1 in the preliminary round. The Thunder lost the first game of their West Final against the Spurs in overtime. In the CFL preseason, Calgary edged Saskatchewan 20-15, and the Blue Jays lost to the Yankees 7-6. Weather is next.
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2: A heat warning remains in effect. A mix of sun and cloud with showers and risk of a thunderstorm later this afternoon. Windy with a high of 30 and that Humidex near 35. Showers ending after midnight with a low of 10. Tomorrow, chance of showers in the morning, then clearing with some sunshine and a high of 16. Sunny Thursday with a high of 15 and then cloudy Friday, also a high of 15. Currently, it's 20 in Hamilton. There's weather and more at KX. 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
0: 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Talking to Melissa. Mikey in for Toph today. 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
0: Since we had the long weekend, we didn't do the Morning Ride Facebook-friendly feud yesterday, so let's do it today.
3: Let's do it today. 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If you really want to see your significant other sweat, ask them for a blank.
0: Interesting.
3: 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Just wait till you find out after 8:30.
0: Brent Young tickets up for grabs. Weigh in on the Facebook page right now. Megan Maroney on the way with her latest after some Josh Ross.

0: Number one for hot new country, KX 94.7. Megan Maroney with Beautiful Things. Megan had to skip the ACMs over the weekend, but for good reason. She was the maid of honor in a friend's wedding.
1: Aw, how dare her friend have it on the night of the ACMs.
0: Terrible planning, Natalie. Terrible planning.
1: That's a bad friend.
0: 6:14 on the ride. We've got a mix of sun and cloud today. Some rain late this afternoon. Maybe a thunderstorm as well. A high of 30. It'll feel like 35 today with the humidex. It is 20 degrees right now. How are the roads?
1: That being said, Megan probably didn't win anything because Ella won everything.
0: Ella swept every award she was in.
1: We have ongoing problems westbound 401 past the Winston Churchill. That crash is sitting in the HOV lane. Southbound 410 ramp to the 401. A collision being cleaned up through there. Northbound 427 at the 401. Stalled vehicle in the left lane. 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We'll have another update in less than 10 minutes.
0: It is your Facebook friendly feud brought to you in part by Stroh's Barbecue and Deli in Brantford.
1: Before we move on to that, I just want to say a very quick happy birthday to our buddy Pam. Three for one glasses. Pam,
0: it is Pam's birthday.
1: Celebrating
0: today.
1: Yeah, celebrating a birthday. So happy birthday, Pam.
0: The anniversary of her 30th.
1: We won't say which one, though. But we don't. I actually don't know. But you look fabulous, darling.
0: Happy birthday, Pam.
1: Yeah. Okay, yeah, so go to our Facebook page, weigh in on if you really want to see your significant other sweat, ask them for a blank. So we want you to tell us what you think the number one answer is, and all correct guesses will be entered to score a pair of tickets to catch Brett Young August 27th, OLG Stage Fallsview Casino, plus $100 to spend at the Overtime Sports Lounge.
0: If I'm asking Danielle, it's the receipt after she goes to the plant store.
1: Oh, yeah, she's a plant. She's a green thumb, isn't she?
0: She's an exotic plant.
1: Oh, really?
0: Oh, those,
1: put them all?
0: They're in the living room.
1: Okay.
0: It's a rainforest.
1: Is it really?
0: Yep.
1: Well, at least it's healthy then, because lots of oxygen.
0: Great oxygen flow in the living room.
1: Hopefully they don't wilt in the heat in your apartment.
0: No, they thrive. See, that's the thing. That's why she gets tropicals.
1: Okay.
0: Because it could be 90 like it is in my apartment.
1: Yeah.
0: And they just thrive.
1: Okay. So a couple of people weighing in already, and I love this answer. I never even thought of this. Nicholas and Joel both saying their password.
0: Ooh.
1: Oh, yes. Mm-hmm. And then along kind of the same lines, I think, Rick and Chantel and a couple of other people saying their phone.
0: Yep.
1: Well,
0: hey,
1: I don't...
0: Take my phone. Here,
1: do you have
0: phone?
1: A password on your phone?
0: Yeah.
1: Yeah?
0: It's one of those pin codes. It's not a Face ID one. Like,
1: no.
0: You don't need my face to open
1: okay.
0: it. Yeah, but if you want my phone, here, take my phone.
1: I've got no password.
0: I'm a loser.
1: I really should have a password on my phone. I'm going to do that as my poll question. Do you have a password? I really should have a password on my phone, only because I got some digits in my phone.
0: Uh-oh.
1: You know, some country singers' phone numbers, and if I ever lost my phone, there'd be some serious contacts in that list.
0: Got to call Tay-Bay.
1: Tay-Bay, Brett Kissel, Tim Hicks.
0: Karen weighs in on the Facebook page. His credit card.
1: Yes, yes, yes.
0: I'm sweating already.
1: Nicole, I think Nicole took this literally. She said, a couple's gym membership. Yeah, that'll make you sweat.
0: Yeah, that's going to make me sweat.
1: But, like, not in an uncomfortable way, just in a sweaty way. All right, so if you want to weigh in for those Brett Young tickets, we will play and reveal that after 8 o'clock. We'll reveal the top five answers, only because after 8 this morning, we are giving away Luke Combs tickets.
0: Yeah, you better believe it. An instant win just after 8 o'clock. We're going to send you to go see Luke Combs at Rogers Stadium on June 5th.
2: Still adjusting to life after the long weekend? Well, some free tickets might put some pep in your step. Luke Combs brings his My Kind of Saturday Night tour to Rogers Stadium, June 5th and 6th, with special guests Dierks Bentley, Ty Myers, Jake Worthington, and Thelma and James. And all week long, you're going to have chances to get into the June 5th show on us. Each day this week, the KX Morning Ride with Taff and Melissa are going to play the KX Luke Combs Song of the Day just after 8 a.m. for your first shot at tickets. 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

0: Chris Stapleton on KX 94.7 at 6:27 on the ride. We've got a mix of sun and cloud today. Some rain later on this afternoon. Risk of a thunderstorm. A high of 30. It'll feel more like 35. 20 degrees right now. How are the roads?
1: We do have a couple of problem spots. A stalled vehicle now. Westbound 401 Express past Young. Westbound 401 past Winston Churchill. Multiple lanes have been reported blocked. Southbound 410 ramp to the westbound 401. We've got a crash in the left lane. And in northbound 427 at the 401, a stalled vehicle as well. If you see traffic troubles, text us 905-667-1947. We'll have another update in less than 10 minutes.
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0: These guys are going to be headlining the Taste for Hospice at Balls Falls Conservation Area on September the 11th. There's James Barker Band on KX. Hey.

0: I'm Laura Hampshire with KX News. For Turf Depot and Bruce's Benz, we've got partly cloudy skies, already 20 degrees. Checking your drive, here's Melissa.
1: Lots of problems. Southbound 410 ramp to the 401, a crash cleanup through there. Westbound 401 past Winston Churchill, that's blocking the HOV and two left lanes. Stalled vehicle westbound 401 express past Yonge. Northbound 427 at the 401, another stalled vehicle. And in Toronto, Weston is closed north of Eglinton for a fire. KX 94.7 traffic continues.
0: Making news this hour. Today will be the final day of the first heat wave of the season. A warning remains in effect for Hamilton with a temperature reaching 30 degrees this afternoon, a humidex near 35. However, much cooler air is moving in later this afternoon with showers and thunderstorms possible. Then we'll be in the mid-teens for the rest of the week. The normal high is around 20. An investigation is underway into the cause of a fire on the mountain at a home reportedly linked to a mob family. The fire broke out in the kitchen of a home on Mountain Brow Boulevard early yesterday, quickly spread through the walls to the attic. Chief Dave Cunliffe says the fire is being considered suspicious. It caused $1.5 million in damage. Hamilton police are looking for witnesses and surveillance video after a weekend shooting. It happened early Sunday in the area of Winterberry Drive and Highland Road, but few other details have been released. No word on possible victims or suspects. A motorcyclist has suffered serious injuries after being struck by a vehicle in Milton. The accident happened on Sunday afternoon on Twist Road just north of Derry, where police say the motorcycle and a Honda sedan collided head-on. A 54-year-old man was rushed to Hamilton General. A group trying to break Israel's naval blockade of Gaza says a number of Canadians, many of them from Ontario, are among the activists detained by Israeli forces in the interception of the latest flotilla. Global Samud says 11 Canadians have been detained about 500 clicks from the shores of Gaza. Sources say the Canadian delegation has agreed to go on a hunger strike. We'll get a look at the latest inflation numbers today. StatsCan will release its April reading for inflation later this morning. The annual rate of inflation rose to 2.4% in March. Economists project the headline rate to surpass 3% due to surging gas and global energy prices. In sports, the Canadians are moving on after topping the Sabres. They'll head to the Eastern Conference Final to take on the Hurricanes. In the PWHL, Ottawa beat Montreal, but it still leads the series 2-1. The Thunder lost the first game of their West Final against the Spurs in overtime, and the Blue Jays lost to the Yankees 7-6. Weather is next.
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0: Checking your forecast, we do have a heat warning in effect. Mix of sun and cloud today, and then showers and thunderstorms later this afternoon. Windy, high of 30, humidex of 35. Showers tapering off overnight, low of 10. Might see some showers tomorrow morning, but then sunshine for the afternoon, a high of 16. And then it looks like 15 both Thursday and Friday. Currently, it's 20 in Hamilton. There's weather and more at kxcountry.fm.
4: 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Mikey in for Tom today. How you doing, Melissa?
1: Great.
4: Got a couple of poll questions.
1: We do, and I was inspired by our conversation earlier, my poll question revolving around, basically, do you have a password on your smartphone?
4: Yeah, the final four is set in the Stanley Cup playoffs. Who's hosting the cup?
1: Still four left?
4: There's four left.
1: Sheesh.
4: Conference final begins tomorrow. We'll get to those poll questions in less than 10 after Dylan Scott and the birthday girl celebrating her 34th today. Happy birthday to Lainey Wilson.

0: Country and KX 94.7. We are streaming it live in our smart speakers this morning with Dylan Scott's What He'll Never Have. Dylan's wife loves that song. Says it's the favorite thing he's ever done, which kind of shocked Dylan because it's a song about him dying.
1: Well, yeah, that's just it. I'm like, you're a better man than me, yeah. Dylan, because he can't have my... They won't be able to have my dog.
0: Don't touch my stuff.
1: Don't touch my stuff.
0: Don't touch it.
1: Sheesh.
0: Mix of sun and cloud today. Chance of some rain later on this afternoon. Risk of a thunderstorm as well. A high of 30. It'll feel like 35. It's 20 degrees right now. How's traffic look?
1: We finally cleared westbound 401 at Winston Churchill, but still a lot of delays because of that. Southbound 410 ramp to the 401 also reported cleared. Stalled vehicle westbound 401 express past Yonge. And in Toronto, Weston is closed north of Eglinton for a fire. If you see traffic troubles, text us 905-667-1947. KX 94.7 traffic is brought to you in part by Strode's Barbecue and Deli in Brantford. From the sound of the sizzle to that first bite where everything goes quiet, make something unforgettable with Strode's Barbecue and Deli, 403 Fairview Drive, Brantford, and at strodes.ca. We'll have another update in less than 10 minutes.
0: Got a couple of poll questions posted on X this morning. We're down to the final four, much to Melissa's dismay.
1: I thought we were down to the final two.
0: No, the NHL playoffs continue. We're down to the conference finals, which begins tomorrow. Who's hoisting the cup? The Avs, the Knights, the Habs, or the Hurricanes?
1: I'm going with the Knights. I like Vegas.
0: You like Vegas?
1: Yeah. I don't know why. I mean, I shouldn't really even have an opinion. I don't know sports.
0: The KX Sports Babe weighing in with her
1: prediction.
0: That's
1: right. That's right.
0: Comes the Vegas Golden Knights. Well, I know there's a lot of Habs fans in KX country waking up with a big old smile on their face as they head towards the Eastern Conference Finals against the Hurricanes. That starts on Thursday, and I know Habs fans got their chest puffed out.
1: See, that's the problem.
0: Bigger this morning.
1: Yeah, that's my problem. I know a couple of Habs fans, and they're a little obnoxious about it, like in the sense of they're kind of rude.
0: Now, look, to be fair, if the Leafs were in this position, I'd be the same way.
1: Would you?
0: See, oh, 100%.
1: That's why we're terrible. Don't do sports, because just people, smack talk is not nice.
0: We stink, and if the Leafs were ever to get to this far, and I've said this before, and I'll say this again, I'll say this to every Habs fan. The Habs right now, as it stands, they're a team. The Leafs are a business. That's the big difference. I would much rather have a team than a business.
1: Just be nice. Everybody just get along. Actually, it's funny because, you know those gemstone lights, like Toph talks about them? Yep. They're the lights that are actually professionally installed and on all year round, and you can change all the settings. Mm-hmm. I'm pretty sure that there's a house on Mohawk there between Upper James and Upper Wellington. They have the gemstone lights.
0: They got the Habs colors?
1: They must be Habs fans. Yeah, they got the Habs
0: red
1: colors
0: and
1: going.
0: Blue?
1: I think so. Yeah, looks like it. Because I thought, what do those lights signify? But anyway. So we're, William just texted in, go Mitch Marner. Mitch went to the Vegas Golden Knights, did he not?
0: He did, yeah.
1: Okay, so I like Mitch Marner.
0: He got the heck out of Leafs Nation as fast as he could.
1: This kind of came up earlier. Do you have a password on your smartphone?
0: Yeah.
1: And yeah, so far everybody's saying yes. I don't. And I really need to put one on.
0: I thought that was standard, like you needed to set a passcode.
1: You don't need to.
0: Really?
1: No, I don't think so, because I don't have one.
0: Huh.
1: So I don't know. But
0: I just thought you needed to set at least a passcode just to get in. I know once you can take it to the next level and do the face ID.
1: No.
0: I don't do that.
1: Just a number I would put in, but it's too much work to put in a password every time I have to turn on my phone, which is a lot.

0: peak of laziness. That's right. Right there.
1: Okay.
0: You can weigh in on these poll questions over on X this morning at KX947. You can always text Melissa and I, 905-667-1947.
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0: Palooza and Jelly Rolls, amen, on KX 94.7, 656 on the ride, a Sun Cloud mix today. Some rain on the way later on this afternoon, maybe even a thunderstorm. It'll feel like 35 today with the humidity. It is 20 degrees right now. How are the roads?
1: We do have a few problem spots that are causing delays. Eastbound 403 now past Aberdeen, a crash reported in the right lane. We had earlier problems northbound 427 at the 401. That has been cleared. And also Weston Road in Toronto still closed north of Eglinton. If you see traffic troubles, text us 905-667-1947. We'll have another update in less than 10 minutes.
0: We're going to come right back with Brett Kissel.
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2: Good morning. It is 7 o'clock. I'm Laura Hampshire with KX News for St. Jean Realty. And it's a warm morning, but there is a sharp cool down ahead. 20 degrees right now. Checking traffic, here's Melissa.
3: Ongoing delays because of that crash on the eastbound 403 past Aberdeen. That's sitting in the right lane. Northbound 400 past the 401 stalled tractor trailer. Stalled vehicle as well. Westbound 401 express past Yonge. And in Toronto, Weston is closed north of Eglinton for a structure fire. KX 94.7 traffic continues.
2: Making news this hour, the first heat wave of the season is expected to continue today with a warning still in effect for the Hamilton area. The high is expected to reach 30 degrees today with thunderstorms possible late this afternoon when some cooler air will start to move into the region. That'll drop us below seasonal for the rest of the week. A fire on the mountain is being considered suspicious. It broke out early yesterday morning at a home on Mountain Brow Boulevard, which was reportedly owned by Rocco Lupino, a known member of an organized crime family. Chief Dave Cunliffe says the fire caused $1.5 million in damage, but the home was unoccupied at the time. A balcony fire at a Burlington high-rise has caused $500,000 in damage. Firefighters were called to the building on Lakeshore Road on Sunday afternoon and took 4 hours to get the blaze under control. The fire marshal has been contacted to help determine the cause. No injuries were reported. A motorcyclist has been seriously injured in Milton. Police say the motorcycle and a Honda sedan collided head-on while traveling on Twist Road just north of Derry on Sunday afternoon. The motorcyclist, a 54-year-old man, was rushed to Hamilton General. No word yet on possible charges. Hamilton police are investigating a shooting over the weekend. It happened early Sunday morning in the area of Winterbury Drive and Highland Road. No word on possible victims or suspects. Detectives are appealing for witnesses and surveillance video. Police in Halton region are expected to lay out the results today of a major drug trafficking investigation. Police say the investigation, dubbed Project Cypress, led to the largest firearm seizure in the service's history. They're planning to give more details in a news conference in Oakville at 11 this morning. I'll bring you the latest on KX News at noon. And just a heads up for drivers, the eastbound lanes of Nikola Tesla Boulevard will be temporarily closed today. Bridge repairs are being conducted on the roadway between Ottawa Street and Parkdale Avenue starting at 9 a.m. It will reopen at 3 this afternoon. In sports, the Canadians top the Sabres to move on to the Eastern Conference Final, where they'll face the Hurricanes starting Thursday. In the PWHL, Ottawa beat Montreal, but it still leads the series 2-1. In the World Men's Hockey Championship, Canada dominated Denmark 5-1 in the preliminary round. The Thunder lost the first game of their West Final against the Spurs in overtime. In the CFL preseason, Calgary edged Saskatchewan 20-15, and the Blue Jays lost to the Yankees 7-6. Weather is next.
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2: We do have a heat warning in effect. Mix of sun and cloud with showers, risk of a thunderstorm later this afternoon. Windy with a high of 30, humidex of 35. Showers ending after midnight with a low of 10. Chance of showers tomorrow morning, but then sunshine for the afternoon, a high of 16. Sunny Thursday, a high of 15, and then cloudy Friday, also a high of 15. Currently, it's 20 in Hamilton. There's weather and more at KX Country.fm.
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1: just quick look at the time here, 7:07. So I'm going to preface this by saying, before we hit play on this next song, it is not your Luke Combs song of the day.
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1: Free pair of tickets up for grabs all week long. Stay close, all right? Owen Riegling coming up after Luke's Hurricane.

0: Number one for hot new country, KX 94.7. Owen Riegling's Tail Light This Town. We're going to see Owen in November at First Ontario Concert Hall. 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
1: And I will say that after his show down at Massey Hall, that's the day after we saw him at Sunrise Records at Lime Ridge Mall, and the people in line had seen him the night before. One of the best shows, they said, that they've ever seen. So don't hesitate and get tickets for this next one.
0: Yeah, all the details over on the concerts page at KX94.7.fm. We've got a mix of sun and cloud today with some rain on the way later on this afternoon. Maybe even a thunderstorm too. High of 30. It'll feel closer to 35. It is 20 degrees right now. How are the roads?
1: Thanks to Jillian for the text. Toronto bound QEW at 50 Road. Debris in the middle lane. Installed vehicle with front end damage apparently on the left lane. So thanks, Jillian, for that update. We do appreciate your texts. Eastbound 403 past Aberdeen. Still seeing heavy delays, but that has been reported cleared. Toronto bound QEW downside of the Burlington Skyway, seeing some road work delays. And in Toronto, Weston remains closed north of Eglinton for a fire. If you see traffic troubles, text us 905-667-1947. We'll have another update in less than 10 minutes.
0: All right, we just played you a Luke Combs song. Luke Combs song of the day coming up just after 8 o'clock this morning.
1: He's going to be at Rogers Stadium June 5th with Dirk Bentley, Jake Worthington, and Thelma and James.
0: Big time show.
1: That is so huge. We want to get you there. So you have a chance each day this week. Now listen carefully. You know how the song of the day works. If you don't, you listen for us to play and reveal it after 8 a.m. You make note of what it is.
0: Yep.
1: And later when we replay it, you want to be the ninth texter with the keyword Luke.
0: However, this week is different.
1: Yes. Instant chance when we play and reveal the song as well. When we tell you it's time, it won't be the big voice guy. It'll be us telling you when it's time. So you got to time it perfectly.
0: Yeah. As soon as we reveal that song at 8 o'clock, text us the word Luke, ninth text through. You're going to Rogers Stadium on June the 5th to see the My Kind of Saturday Night Tour. Luke Combs, Dirk Bentley, Jake Worthington, Thelma and James. That's a mini festival right there.
1: It's huge. I mean, the fact that Luke Combs must be huge because Dirk's Bentley comes on before
0: yeah,
1: him.
0: Yeah, Dirk's has been headlining shows for the last 15 years, and now he's the opener.
1: Well, maybe not the opener, but he's opening up for Luke Combs. Mm-hmm. What does that say about Luke Combs?
0: Big time stuff. And we've got free tickets up for grabs just after 8 o'clock this morning.
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0: 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She cleaned up over the weekend at the ACM Awards. A ton of awards. Female Artist of the Year. Single of the Year. Song of the Year. And Artist Songwriter of the Year.
1: She's got basically swept everything she was nominated for.
0: And we're going to see her in the Hammer. TD Coliseum, July 16th. Here's Ella and Morgan's latest together. 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

0: 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It is 7:24 on your KX Morning Ride. Top and Melissa Mikey in for Top today. He's back on the ride tomorrow morning. We've got a sun cloud mix today. Some rain on the way later on this afternoon. Risk of a thunderstorm as well. It'll feel like 35 with the humidity today. It is 20 degrees right now. How's traffic?
1: Ongoing problems. Toronto bound QW through 50 road off to the side, but still seeing slowdowns because of that. We also had earlier problems, but they have been cleared. He's been on the 403 at Aberdeen, but I'm still seeing delays through there. And in Toronto, Weston is closed north of Eglinton for a structure fire. If you see traffic troubles, text us 905-667-1947. KX 94.7. 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We'll have another update in less than 10 minutes.
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0: 7:30, I'm Laura Hampshire with KX News for Boonstra Heating and Air Conditioning. And it is another hot one. 20 degrees already right now. Checking traffic, here's Melissa.
1: Ongoing delays because of problems trying to bound QEW through 50 Road. Eastbound 403 at Aberdeen has been cleared. Still a bit busy. Trying to bound QEW over the Burlington Skyway. We seem to have some road work there causing slowdowns. In Toronto, we also had that closure of Weston Road north of Eglinton. KX 94.7 traffic continues.
0: Making news this hour, today will be the final day of the first heat wave of the season. A warning remains in effect for Hamilton with a temperature reaching 30 degrees this afternoon, a humidex near 35. However, much cooler air is moving in later this afternoon with showers and thunderstorms possible. Then we'll be in the mid-teens for the rest of the week. The normal high is around 20. An investigation is underway into the cause of a fire on the mountain at a home reportedly linked to a mob family. The fire broke out in the kitchen of a home on Mountain Brow Boulevard early yesterday, quickly spread through the walls to the attic. Chief Dave Cunliffe says the fire is being considered suspicious. It caused $1.5 million in damage. Hamilton police are looking for witnesses and surveillance video after a weekend shooting. It happened early Sunday in the area of Winterberry Drive and Highland Road, but few other details have been released. No word on possible victims or suspects. A motorcyclist has suffered serious injuries after being struck by a vehicle in Milton. The accident happened on Sunday afternoon on Twist Road just north of Derry, where police say the motorcycle and a Honda sedan collided head-on. A 54-year-old man was rushed to Hamilton General. A group trying to break Israel's naval blockade of Gaza says a number of Canadians, many of them from Ontario, are among the activists detained by Israeli forces in the interception of the latest flotilla. Global Samud says 11 Canadians have been detained about 500 clicks from the shores of Gaza. Sources say the Canadian delegation has agreed to go on a hunger strike. We'll get a look at the latest inflation numbers today. StatsCan will release its April reading for inflation later this morning. The annual rate of inflation rose to 2.4% in March. Economists project the headline rate to surpass 3% due to surging gas and global energy prices. In sports, the Canadians are moving on after topping the Sabres. They'll head to the Eastern Conference Final to take on the Hurricanes. In the PWHL, Ottawa beat Montreal, but it still leads the series 2-1. The Thunder lost the first game of their West Final against the Spurs in overtime, and the Blue Jays lost to the Yankees 7-6. Weather is next.
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0: A heat warning remains in effect in Hamilton. A mix of sun and clouds, showers, and risk of a thunderstorm expected later this afternoon. Windy with a high of 30, humidex of 35. Showers ending overnight with a low of 10. Might see some rain to start tomorrow, but sunshine for the afternoon, a high of 16. Then sunny on Thursday, 15 for the high. Cloudy Friday, also 15. Currently, it's 20 degrees in Hamilton. There's weather and more at kxcountry.fm.
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1: 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If you really want to see your significant other sweat, ask them for a blank.
7: This is an interesting one. You can weigh in on the Facebook page as well. Brett Young tickets up for grabs for his show August 27th on the OLG stage at Falls View Casino. The latest from Kane Brown coming up after Jordan Davis.

0: number one for hot new country, KX 94.7, Kane Brown with his latest woman at 7:42 on your KX morning ride. Top Melissa Mikey in for Top today. He's back on the ride tomorrow morning. We've got a mix of sun and cloud today. More cloud than sun right now outside our studio window. There's a chance of some late afternoon rain. Risk of a thunderstorm, too. A high of 30. It'll feel like 35 today. It is 21 right now. How are the roads?
1: Still a busy drive around Hamilton on the major. It's trying to bound QEW downside of the Burlington Skyway. Slowdowns because of earlier issues. Trying to bound QEW through 50 Road. It appears to be improving, but we did have earlier troubles through there. In Toronto, Weston Road is still closed north of Eglinton for a fire. If you see traffic troubles, text us 905-667-1947. We'll have another update in less than 10 minutes.
0: It is your Facebook friendly feud up on the KX 94.7 Facebook page this morning. What's the question today?
1: If you really want to see your significant other sweat, ask them for a blank. All right. So where a lot of people are weighing in, by the way, we are going to bump the answers, the top five answers to after 8:30 this morning because
0: yeah, we got Luke Combs take his table away.
1: Yeah. So we're asking a few people to weigh in on this on our Facebook page. Let's see. We've got
0: Michael and Nancy both going with a paternity test.
1: I saw that. That's hysterical. Heather says divorce. Oh, Katie, this is a good one. A copy of their browsing history.
0: Oh, boy. Oh, I'm out. I am sweating.
1: Why? No, you got nothing to hide.
0: Oh, boy.
1: A few people. John Travis saying their password.
0: Yeah, that seems to be a big one. The password or the phone.
1: Yeah, the phone and the phone password.
0: Yep.
1: Brenda, this is funny. Another baby.

0: Why are there so many with wings? I'll never understand.
1: What are wings?
0: What are wings for? Where are you girls flying off to? What are you doing in there?
1: What's a flow? Oh my gosh. No, I didn't just say that.
0: You did.
1: Oh my gosh. So you can weigh in and we'll message our winner after 8 o'clock. And if you got the number one answer, this is a great prize pack. Bright Young tickets and $100 to spend at the Overtime Sports Lounge.
0: Heck yeah. If you really want to see your significant other sweat, ask them for a blank. You can weigh in on the KX Facebook page this morning. You got another one?
1: No. I don't want to think. Let's go out on that one.
0: Yeah, okay. Weigh in on the Facebook page right now.
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0: Shania for you this morning on KX 94.7. Little Miss Twain, the brand new album from Shania, dropping on July 24th. It is 7:53 in KX Morning Ride. We've got a mix of sun and cloud today. There's a chance of some rain later on this afternoon. Risk of a thunderstorm too. A high of 30. Feeling closer to 35 with the Humidex. 21 degrees right now. How are the roads?
1: Hey, they're very busy around Hamilton on the major routes, but no new troubles have been reported. We still have in Toronto, Weston Road closed north of Eglinton. That is for a structure fire. If you see traffic troubles or can update us, text us 905-667-1947. We'll have another update in less than 10 minutes.
0: Had quite a bit of questions coming in on the text line about when do I text for the Luke Combs song of the day?
1: Okay, there's a couple of ways that you do it. You're going to make note of what the song of the day is.
0: Take two.
1: Yeah, you make note of what it is. But then at that point, when we plan to reveal it for later today, we will also tell you it's time to text us and we will tell you what the keyword is. So be listening, but you have to time it for the instant win at 8 o'clock. You have to time it perfectly.
0: Yeah, one pair just after 8 o'clock, another pair with either Linda or Derm at some point during the day with your Luke Combs song of the day. And we will get to that in about 10 minutes from right now.
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0: 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Your Luke Combs song of the day coming up just after 8 o'clock as we get you right back into the tunes this morning with Dasha on KX 94.7.

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2: Good morning. It is 8 o'clock. I'm Laura Hampshire with KX News for Oakville Home Leisure. And we've got partly cloudy skies, 21 degrees right now. Checking traffic, here's Melissa.
3: Still seeing heavy delays trying to bound QEW, making your way in through Winona because of earlier problems that slow down on the QEW. Trying to bound QEW over the Burlington Skyway. We had earlier problems through there. Still seeing delays. And we had that Weston Road closed at, Weston Road was closed at Eglinton because of a structure fire. KX 94.7 traffic continues.
2: Making news this hour, the first heat wave of the season is expected to continue today with a warning still in effect for the Hamilton area. The high is expected to reach 30 degrees today with thunderstorms possible late this afternoon when some cooler air will start to move into the region. That'll drop us below seasonal for the rest of the week. A fire on the mountain is being considered suspicious. It broke out early yesterday morning at a home on Mountain Brow Boulevard, which was reportedly owned by Rocco Lupino, a known member of an organized crime family. Chief Dave Cunliffe says the fire caused $1.5 million in damage, but the home was unoccupied at the time. A balcony fire at a Burlington high-rise has caused $500,000 in damage. Firefighters were called to the building on Lakeshore Road on Sunday afternoon and took 4 hours to get the blaze under control. The fire marshal has been contacted to help determine the cause. No injuries were reported. A motorcyclist has been seriously injured in Milton. Police say the motorcycle and a Honda sedan collided head-on while traveling on Twist Road just north of Derry on Sunday afternoon. The motorcyclist, a 54-year-old man, was rushed to Hamilton General. No word yet on possible charges. Hamilton police are investigating a shooting over the weekend. It happened early Sunday morning in the area of Winterbury Drive and Highland Road. No word on possible victims or suspects. Detectives are appealing for witnesses and surveillance video. Police in Halton region are expected to lay out the results today of a major drug trafficking investigation. Police say the investigation, dubbed Project Cypress, led to the largest firearm seizure in the service's history. They're planning to give more details in a news conference in Oakville at 11 this morning. I'll bring you the latest on KX News at noon. And just a heads up for drivers, the eastbound lanes of Nikola Tesla Boulevard will be temporarily closed today. Bridge repairs are being conducted on the roadway between Ottawa Street and Parkdale Avenue starting at 9 a.m. It will reopen at 3 this afternoon. In sports, the Canadians top the Sabres to move on to the Eastern Conference Final, where they'll face the Hurricanes starting Thursday. In the PWHL, Ottawa beat Montreal, but it still leads the series 2-1. In the World Men's Hockey Championship, Canada dominated Denmark 5-1 in the preliminary round. The Thunder lost the first game of their West Final against the Spurs in overtime. In the CFL preseason, Calgary edged Saskatchewan 20-15, and the Blue Jays lost to the Yankees 7-6. Weather is next.
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2: A heat warning remains in effect. Mix of sun and cloud today, but we might see some showers and thunderstorms later this afternoon. Windy with a high of 30, Humidex of 35. Showers ending overnight with a low of 10. Tomorrow, maybe some rain to start, but sunshine for the afternoon, a high of 16. More sunshine Thursday, 15 for the high, and cloudy Friday, also a high of 15. Currently, it's 21 degrees in Hamilton. There's weather and more at kxcountry.fm.
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3: 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However, you've got a chance right now when we start to play the song. You want to be the ninth texter. The keyword is Luke.
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0: number one for hot new country in KX 94.7, Riley Green with his latest Change My Mind, the number one song on the Canadian country chart this week. Change My Mind's Riley going to be the voice. He's going to be on the voice.
1: New coach, I know. Yeah. I'm so excited because I love Kelly Clarkson too, and she's back.
0: Season 30?
1: 30.
0: They 30 seasons in.
1: Isn't that crazy?
0: Unbelievable.
1: Yeah.
0: I have not seen a single season of The Voice.
1: I've seen snippets. I used to watch The Voice, but now I've just seen it. Ever since Blake left, I loved Blake.
0: Yeah, whatever pops up on my algorithm, I'll watch, but I'm not going to sit there on a Monday night and watch The Voice.
1: The blinds are the best part, and then once they get past the blinds, it's like, oh, all right.
0: Isn't Luke Combs, he tried out for The Voice and was rejected. So did Morgan Wallen.
1: Was it the Voice or was it American Idol?
0: I think
1: they were both like
0: Morgan
1: in that sort
0: was
1: of thing.
0: The Voice, I'm okay. Pretty sure, and I think Luke was as well.
1: They just said he wasn't interesting enough.
0: Yeah. Now they're the biggest names in all of the world right now.
1: Take that.
0: It is 8:14 on the ride. We've got a mix of sun and cloud today. Might see some rain later on. Risk of a thunderstorm as well. A high of 30. Feeling like 35 with the humidity today. It's 21 degrees right now. How are the roads?
1: It's so busy around Hamilton. It looks like we've got new problems now on the eastbound 403 heading at towards Aberdeen, Toronto bound QEW of the Burlington Skyway, also very slow. And we did have earlier problems reported Toronto bound QEW making your way through 50 Road. I'm still seeing delays, but we had reports it was off to the side. Northbound DVP approaching York Mills HOV lane is blocked with that collision. Northbound 427 Express at Bloor finally cleared away that stalled vehicle. If you see traffic troubles, text us 905-667-1947. KX 94.7 traffic is brought to you in part by Brandy's Kitchen and Bar in Brantford, home of the Perky Chicken and live music. 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We'll have another update in less than 10 minutes.
0: All right, let's give away some Luke Combs tickets.
1: All right.
2: Hello?
0: Hi,
2: hello.
0: Good morning. Who's this?
2: It's Melissa.
0: Hey, Melissa, did you just text Melissa and I the keyword Luke?
2: I did.
1: Yay.
0: Melissa, you're going to see Luke Combs.
2: Oh, yes. Awesome.
0: Luke Combs, so Dierks excited. Bentley, Jake Worthington,
2: oh,
0: Thelma
2: God.
0: And James. You're going to be at Rogers Stadium for the My Kinda Saturday Night Tour on June 5th.
2: Awesome news. Great way to start the day.
0: Not bad at all. How was your long weekend, Melissa?
2: It was wonderful. Thank you.
0: Love that. Well, we're going to hook you up with these free pair of KX tickets to see Luke Combs June 5th at Rogers Stadium. Congratulations.
2: Awesome. Thank you so much.
0: You're welcome.
1: Another pair of tickets up for grabs. I hope you made note of what that song is we just played. We're going to be doing this all week long with an instant pair. Some of you jumped the gun a little bit. You didn't wait till we started playing the song. But when we instantly score tickets, when we play and reveal the song at 8 o'clock. But yes, another opportunity later today when we replay that song.
0: Yeah, either Linda or Derm will have your Luke Combs song of the day. Your chance to grab a free pair of tickets to see him next month at Rogers Stadium.
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0: New Country KX 94.7, the Zach Brown Band and Chicken Fried at 8:23 on your KX Morning Ride. Toss back on the ride tomorrow morning. We've got a mix of sun and cloud today. There is a chance of some rain later on this afternoon. Risk of a thunderstorm, too. A high of 30. It'll feel more like 35. 21 degrees right now. How's traffic look?
1: Ongoing delays. Toronto bound QEW. We are seeing problems right over the Burlington Skyway and heavy delays. Same for the eastbound 403. That appears to be easing up, though, but still a lot of volume as you make your way past the link. And speaking of the link and the Red Hill, both directions seem to be slowing down anywhere between, it appears to be, Upper Wentworth and Mud Street. So that's a slow go in both directions through there as well. If you see traffic troubles, text us 905-667-1947. 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We'll have another update in less than 10 minutes.
0: And we're coming right back with the latest from Dean Brody.
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0: We're going to see Dean on the Hometown Heroes Tour with the Reclaws September 24th down at the amphitheater. Let's get you right back into the tunes this morning with the latest from Dean. This is A Man Without a Woman on KX 94.7.

0: Good morning. It is 8:30. I'm Lori Hampshire with KX News for Dirt Depot and Bruce's Bins. And we've got a muggy start to your Tuesday. 21 degrees right now. Checking your drive. Here's Melissa.
1: A very busy drive on the major routes around Hamilton. We had earlier problems eastbound on the 403 heading towards Aberdeen. Toronto bound QEW over the Burlington Skyway. Now it appears we've got problems on the, it looks like the southbound lanes of 6 heading towards the 403. KX 94.7 traffic continues.
0: Making news this hour. Today will be the final day of the first heat wave of the season. A warning remains in effect for Hamilton with a temperature reaching 30 degrees this afternoon, a humidex near 35. However, much cooler air is moving in later this afternoon with showers and thunderstorms possible. Then we'll be in the mid-teens for the rest of the week. The normal high is around 20. An investigation is underway into the cause of a fire on the mountain at a home reportedly linked to a mob family. The fire broke out in the kitchen of a home on Mountain Brow Boulevard early yesterday, quickly spread through the walls to the attic. Chief Dave Cunliffe says the fire is being considered suspicious. It caused $1.5 million in damage. Hamilton police are looking for witnesses and surveillance video after a weekend shooting. It happened early Sunday in the area of Winterberry Drive and Highland Road, but few other details have been released. No word on possible victims or suspects. A motorcyclist has suffered serious injuries after being struck by a vehicle in Milton. The accident happened on Sunday afternoon on Twist Road just north of Derry, where police say the motorcycle and a Honda sedan collided head-on. A 54-year-old man was rushed to Hamilton General. A group trying to break Israel's naval blockade of Gaza says a number of Canadians, many of them from Ontario, are among the activists detained by Israeli forces in the interception of the latest flotilla. Global Samud says 11 Canadians have been detained about 500 clicks from the shores of Gaza. Sources say the Canadian delegation has agreed to go on a hunger strike. We'll get a look at the latest inflation numbers today. Stats Can will release its April reading for inflation later this morning. The annual rate of inflation rose to 2.4% in March. Economists project the headline rate to surpass 3% due to surging gas and global energy prices. In sports, the Canadians are moving on after topping the Sabres. They'll head to the Eastern Conference Final to take on the Hurricanes. In the PWHL, Ottawa beat Montreal, but it still leads the series 2-1. The Thunder lost the first game of their West Final against the Spurs in overtime, and the Blue Jays lost to the Yankees 7-6. Weather is next.
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0: We do still have a heat warning in effect today. Mix of sun and clouds, showers and thunderstorms possible later this afternoon. Those winds are going to pick up as well. A high of 30 with a humidex of 35. Chance of showers tonight, a low of 10. Maybe some rain tomorrow morning, but sunshine for the afternoon. Just a lot cooler tomorrow with a high of 16. Sunshine Thursday, 15 for the high, and cloudy Friday, also with a high of 15. Currently, it is 21 degrees. In Hamilton, there's weather and more at kxcountry.fm.
4: 8:35 on your KX Morning Ride. We gave away Luke Combs tickets about a half an hour ago. Now let's give away some Brett Young tickets.
1: Yes, we've got our Facebook friendly feud. We're going to play or tell you what the top five answers are and who our winner is.
4: If you really want to see your significant other sweat, ask them for a blank. There's a lot of great answers.
1: Page. Yes.
4: Cody Johnson picked up the Entertainer of the Year trophy over the weekend at the ACM Awards. His latest coming up after Nate Smith.

0: the ACM Male Artist of the Year and Entertainer of the Year, Cody Johnson, his latest, The Fall. His band had a great video that they posted from the bus when he won.
1: Right?
0: Unreal.
1: So, and they were all there supporting him, and it was a bit of a, you know, it was an interesting win, yeah. An unexpected win.
0: I'm happy for him.
1: Absolutely.
0: I was not expecting him to win Entertainer of the Year, but I'm glad he did.
1: Yeah. And that song's that's a banger.
0: And he dedicated the win to Luke Combs.
1: Aw, did he?
0: Yeah, he said he and Luke were on tour in Australia, and this was at the point where Nicole was ready to have the baby. And
1: right.
0: Luke was just, should I go out and play? Should I go home?
1: Yeah.
0: But he went out and played for thousands and thousands of people on that tour while Nicole was at home alone giving birth to the child.
1: Oh, my gosh.
0: He dedicated that Entertainer of the Year win to Luke Combs.
1: He should have dedicated it to Nicole.
0: She did all the work.
1: She really did.
0: We've got a mix of sun and cloud today. Chance of some rain later on this afternoon. Risk of a thunderstorm, too. A high of 30. It'll feel more like 35. 21 degrees right now. How are the roads?
1: Still a very busy drive. Looks like we got problems at Upper James and Rymal causing delays. Slowdowns on the major. It's right around Hamilton. Toronto-bound QEW at Walker's Line. It appears we have something happening through there as well. If you see traffic troubles or can update us, we do appreciate your texts. 905-667-1947. 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We'll have another update in less than 10 minutes.
0: It is our KX Morning Ride Facebook friendly feud. It's up on the KX Facebook page right now. If you really want to see your significant other sweat, ask them for blank.
1: Thanks to everybody that weighed in. We're a little delayed telling you the answers because we did have our Luke Combs song of the day at 8 o'clock. So here are your top five answers.
0: All right, number five.
1: Divorce. Number four, a car, or expensive car, Rolls Royce.
0: Yeah. Number three.
1: An engagement ring.
0: Oh, boy.
1: Yeah. When are we getting engaged? Yeah.
0: We've been together for too long.
1: Number two, a lot of people said this, his phone.
0: Yeah, I think that's a big one.
1: Yeah.
0: That's
1: and
0: a big one. Number one answer.
1: Money. Congratulations, Sarah. Sarah guessed money correctly.
0: All right.
1: And Sarah is picking up, this is actually really cool, a pair of tickets to see Brett Young at the OLG Stage Fallsview Casino August 27th, plus
0: nice.
1: $100 to spend the Overtime Sports Lounge.
0: Date night's on us. Sarah, you can take those tickets.

0: can take those tickets and enjoy. We do this every single Monday. Unless Monday's a holiday, we'll do it on a Tuesday.
1: That's right.
0: Like we did today.
1: We threw everybody off.
0: Yeah, your
1: time,
0: Facebook
1: day.
0: Friendly feud. Yeah. I come on at 5:30 in the morning. Everyone's like, is it Saturday? Nope. Tuesday after a long weekend. Thanks for coming along for the ride. And we are right back with some Chad Brownlee.
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15: This just in from Ontario One Call. 1 in 10 homeowners hit underground infrastructure while digging last year. Officials say these incidents could have been prevented by getting a locate. Avoid risky digs and always click.

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1: 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Chad Brownlee's Forever's Gotta Start Somewhere at 8:53 on the ride. Loving the sunshine right now here on Hamilton Mountain. We've got a mix of sun and cloud today. There's a chance of some rain rolling in later on this afternoon. Risk of a thunderstorm, too. A high of 30. It'll feel like 35 today. 21 degrees right now. How are the roads?
2: They're busy. We do have a crash ongoing in town at Upper James and Rymal causing delays. It's slow pretty much everywhere. Crash now westbound 401 collectors at Liverpool slowing things down. And we are still seeing delays on southbound lanes of 6 heading towards the 403. Again, it's a very busy drive right around KX Country. You can update us anytime during the day by texting us 905-667-1947. That's KX 94.7 traffic.
1: Thanks for Grant Hang today. We'll do it again next month.
2: Next month.
1: Yeah.
2: Well, we're going to another vacation plan. I know. We get to hang out the end of this month. We're going to spend some time together at the CMA Ontario weekend.
1: We are.
2: I get to hang a little bit then. And so hopefully everybody's got their tickets to that great show. We're going to have
1: a party room. Or what?
2: Am I getting a party room?
1: Yeah.
2: I might be renting a hotel room.
1: Okay.
2: I might be going more than one night.
1: That's all I needed to hear.
2: Oh, I see. You want to hang, do you?
1: Yeah.
2: All right. Maybe I better upgrade my room.
1: Finish up the CMA Ontario Trail at the end of the waterfront there. And I need a place to crash.
2: Okay. Yeah. Bonfire. No, we're going to the bonfire Saturday night and the awards show on Sunday.
1: Excellent. Well, Toph is back tomorrow. You guys are going to do another Luke Combs Song of the Day.
2: Another Luke Combs Song of the Day after 8 o'clock where we play and reveal and instantly score tickets. Because don't forget, we're doing it 2 pair of tickets a day. And tomorrow's the KX 94.7 Win Sticker Wednesday.
1: Yeah. 4-pack of tickets to the PBR Hamilton Classic May 30th at TD Coliseum.
2: I might come and can you hire me for that day so I can come hang out with the Bull Riders?
1: I'll see what I can
2: Alrighty.
1: Do.
2: Alrighty.
1: See what I can do. But Linda, she's here. She's up next. She's going to kick off another long ride of new country for us with Jordan Davis. Melissa, you and I, we must say bye-bye. Bye-bye.
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0: Number one for Hot New Country, KX 94.7, Josh Ross and First Taste of Gone. We had Tucker Wetmore, too, with Brunette. And his performance was actually one of my favorites of the ACM Awards that happened on a Sunday night. Wow, long weekend, a hot one. And we've got another hot one in store today. Did you have a good one? Did you get what you needed to get done? We got a lot done, actually. Most of it happened yesterday with getting that pool cover off. No dip yet. It's filled up and it's crystal clean, but it definitely needs to warm up. Planting, all done. Grass is cut. Got a lot done and it felt really, really good. Hope you had yourself a great weekend. All right, today, actually, we had a conversation over the weekend about the worst items to shop for, because obviously I was thinking about, okay, well, do I really need a new bathing suit this summer? Two things that I hate shopping for: bathing suits and jeans. And him? He said nothing. I don't let shopping stress me out. Well, that's a good attitude. A little more frustrating for me. I want to know what you dislike shopping for. That's on our KX Facebook page. Feel free to text me, okay? 905-667-1947. And we're coming back with Morgan Wallen.
1: Still adjusting to life after the long weekend? 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
1: 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And all week long, you're going to have chances to get into the June 5th show on us.
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0: We have another hot one in KX country. Sun and cloud. Showers, though, later this afternoon. Risk of a thunderstorm as well. We do have gusty winds, a high of 30. That Humidex today is going to be around 35. Chance of showers or a thunderstorm again this evening. Continuing windy, our low 10. And then tomorrow, we'll be back to more seasonal temps. It will be mainly cloudy. Chance of showers in the morning and a high of 16. 21 now in Hamilton, 21 in Oakville. We have 22 in Milton. Already the Humidex at 28. Weather and more at kxcountry.fm. 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Here's Morgan Wallen.

0: Florida Georgia Line, BB Rexa, and Meant to Be from KX 94.7. And if you missed it over the weekend, Dan and Shay announced their show. And also, Tyler Hubbard of FGL, formerly of FGL, going to be on that bill. Yeah, so that's exciting stuff. All right, we got Bailey Zimmerman coming up, some Zach Bryan, James Barker, too.
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0: 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Chevy Silverado from KX 94.7.

0: Number one for Hot New Country, KX 94.7, James Barker Band, Somebody I'd Know, and Zach Bryan with Something in the Orange. 9:47. I'm Linda, checking in on our KX Facebook page. We had a conversation over the weekend about the worst items to shop for. I'm going with bathing suits and jeans, and let's find out what you're going for. Diane said, you know what? Shopping for myself in general, it's way more enjoyable to shop for others. I find that now too. I really do. Thanks for sharing, Diane. Sherry says, shoes. You can never find my size. I wear a size 5, but not everyone makes a 5 anymore. So I go to the kids' size 3. But they have flowers and or Velcro. Oh, Sherry. Oh, that's kind of a sweet problem to have. Let's see, Joanna. She says, clothes in general, one size does not fit all. And ain't that the truth? Oh, thank you so much for your input. Keep them coming. And remember, you can text me as well, 905-667-1947. We've got Megan Maroney and the Reclaws coming up.
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8: Of sun and clouds, some showers this afternoon. Risk of a thunderstorm, too, with gusty winds. Our high 30. Chance of showers or a thunderstorm again this evening. It'll be windy with a low of 10. And tomorrow, mainly cloudy. Chance of an early morning shower. We should see clearing by the afternoon. It's going to be a much more seasonal. A high of 16. 23 now in Burlington, also 23 in Brantford, 22 in Mississauga, and with the Humidex already feeling like 28. Weather and more at kxcountry.fm. All set for our long ride. I'm Linda. Thanks so much for making us part of your Tuesday and kicking it off. Beautiful things, Megan Maroney.

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0: Hot New Country, KX 94.7, Megan Patrick with A Safe Place to Break. John Party, too, A Little Heartache on the dance floor. He's got a birthday coming up tomorrow. Today, though, celebrating Lainey Wilson. She is 34 today. And one of our good friends, Pam. She is a regular listener. She's an absolute sweetheart. Happy birthday, Pam. Hope you're having a great day. And if you're celebrating anything today, I hope it's filled with moments that make you smile. That's the bottom line, isn't it? It's Tuesday. It's not Monday. Just giving you the reminder. We got a four-day week, and we're looking forward to a lot of great music this morning. In fact, Blake Shelton, we got Tyler Joe Miller. Oh, did you see Blake Shelton, by the way, on the ACMs doing The Gambler? He did such a great job of that song. Loved it. Kenny Chesney, Zach Top, all coming up.
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15: Of sun and cloud and possible showers this afternoon. Risk of a thunderstorm as well. Gusty winds today with a high of 30. That humidex is going to be running around 35. Chance of showers or a thunderstorm again this evening with a low of 10. And tomorrow, mainly cloudy. We may see an early morning shower and then clearing by the afternoon and back to seasonal temps. Tomorrow's high, 16. 22 now in Toronto. It's 24 in St. Catharines and in Hamilton, already feeling like 30 with the humidity. 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

0: 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We're sitting at 24 degrees already. 30 feels like, 30 with the humidity. And that's going to go up to about 30 with a 35 humidity. Yeah, that was a hot one yesterday. Oh, my goodness. Yeah, so try and stay cool. And we always have the coolest tunes for you, too, including Kenny Chesney, Zach Top, and Ella.
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1: 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Said no redneck ever. Zach Top 2 with South of Sanity at 10:46. I'm Linda. Now, if you didn't get a chance to watch the ACMs over the weekend, I'm just going to give you a little brief overview. And if you already know, you know, Entertainer of the Year, Cody Johnson. He also won Male Vocalist of the Year, which I was a little surprised about. I was kind of leaning more towards Luke Combs. Album of the Year was a big surprise. Parker McCollum, his self-titled fifth studio album featuring his hit, What Kind of Man? Mm-hmm. And then the Female Artist of the Year and Sweep, Ella Langley, 7 awards. Every award that she was nominated for, she won. And that was Artist Songwriter of the Year, Song of the Year, Single of the Year for Choosing Texas.

0: And that was Artist Songwriter of the Year, Song of the Year, Single of the Year for Choosin' Texas, Music Event of the Year for her duet with Riley Green. Don't mind if I do. Yeah. So superstar Ella Langley going to be right here in Hamilton TD Coliseum on July the 16th. Ticket info on our website, kx947.fm. Oh, we got Ella coming up to kick off our next long ride.
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enjoying some sunshine now. Showers or a late afternoon thunderstorm definitely possible. We've got gusty winds today, a high of 30. Chance of showers, risk of a thunderstorm again this evening. Continuing windy will drop down to 10, so that will definitely cool things off. And then tomorrow, mainly cloudy, chance of a morning shower, clearing by afternoon, and more seasonal, 16 for a high. 23 now in Milton. We have 24 in Hamilton and Oakville. Humidex making it feel more like 30. There's weather and more at kxcountry.fm. I'm Linda. We're all set to roll into another long ride. I had my first soft cone over the weekend. Yes, the vanilla soft cone. Did you have a first over the weekend? Let me know. 905-667-1947. Here we go with Ella.

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0: Number one for Hot New Country, KX 94.7, Jade Eagleson, Lucky, and Kane Brown with A Woman. That was the song that he performed on the ACMs on a Sunday evening. And you know what? When he sings and performs, everything just seems so effortless. Love Kane Brown and really, really like that new song. It's 11:19. I'm Linda. I want to say hi to Chantel. I had posed the question on our text line about maybe your first of something this weekend because it was so stinking hot, but we're not complaining. Chantel had her first cold Corona with lime on the back deck this past weekend. Chantel from Caledonia, cheers. And I got one from Wendy as well. And she said her first barbecue yesterday, they had chicken and ribs. Oh, very nice. And then we're going to move over to our KX Facebook page where we're talking about the things we hate to shop for. For me, number one is bathing suits. Oh, the top fits, the bottom doesn't. The bottom fits, the top doesn't. Even now when they have, you know, your size is different sometimes on the top than it is on the bottom. So frustrating. Carrie said panties for sure. It takes forever to find a good fit. Oh, Wendy says, everything I hate shopping doesn't matter what it is, LOL. Luann bras. Okay, bras is coming up. I forgot about those nasty things. Yes. And Vanessa said, swimsuits, bras, and shoes. I'm noticing a pattern here. Yeah. How about you? It's on our KX Facebook page. Weekend conversation. What are the worst items to shop for? And the funny thing is, after I said bathing suits and jeans, he said nothing. I don't let shopping stress me out. He, as in Derm. Mm-hmm. We got Miranda and El King up next.
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0: Well, things are really heating up again today. We've got some sun and cloud right now. We might see some showers, though, later this afternoon. Risk of a thunderstorm, too. Our high 30. Chance of showers or a thunderstorm again this evening. Continuing windy with a low of 10. And tomorrow will be back to seasonal temps. Our high tomorrow, 16. Maybe a morning shower, but clearing by afternoon. 25 now in Mississauga. We have 26 in Brantford and in Burlington. And with the Humidex already feeling like 33, there's weather and more at kxcountry.fm. Drunk. And I don't want to go home. It's Miranda and L. King.

0: K-Bay, that's going to leave a memory from KX 94.7, 11:32. Keep listening for the Luke Combs Song of the Day. I hope you were up with Topham. Actually, Mikey was in today with Melissa. Just after 8 o'clock, they revealed the Luke Combs Song of the Day. Your keyword is Luke. That is it. When you hear it, ninth texter. And you'll be off to that Rogers Stadium show on June the 5th. Brand new John Party up next.
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0: 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Nate Holler, Thought About You and Jelly Roll with Son of a Sinner at 11:48. Yeah, we're catching up to lunchtime. We've got news headlines coming up top of the hour with Laura Hampshire. Next hour, we're going to be playing Who Said It. Going to test your lyrical knowledge. This week, we're going to focus on the backside of a song. So it'll be whose backside is it? We've got High Valley coming up. Riley Green with his number one song is next.
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2: We're still hanging on to some sunshine. Showers, though, could be starting later this afternoon. We could get a thunderstorm, too, with a high of 30. Chance of showers or a thunderstorm tonight. Continuing windy with a low of 10. And tomorrow, we've got a chance of a morning shower. Should clear by the afternoon. And we'll be back to normal, well, I should say seasonal temps, with a high of 16. It's 26 degrees in Hamilton right now, 25 in St. Catharines and Toronto. With the Humidex, feels like 33. 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High Valley coming up after Riley Green, number one song across Canada this week with Change My Mind.

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1: Good afternoon. It's 12 o'clock. I'm Laura Hampshire with KX News for Dirt Depot and Bruce's Bids. It's a muggy one right now, 26 degrees, feeling like 32. Here's what's making news this hour. Even though a heat warning remains in effect for Hamilton, there is relief in sight. We may reach a high of 30 today, but showers and thunderstorms are expected later this afternoon as much cooler air starts to move into the region. That'll drop the temperature to below seasonal tomorrow and the rest of the week. An 8-year-old girl has been seriously injured after being hit by a pickup truck in Stony Creek. Hamilton police say the girl was riding her scooter on Barton Street near McNeely last night when she was struck by a maroon-colored truck towing a boat trailer which failed to stop. She was taken to hospital for treatment and is expected to recover. Halton police call it the largest firearm seizure in the service's history. Deputy Chief Roger Wilkie says 24 guns were seized during Project Cypress, along with a large quantity of drugs.
2: 16.5 kilograms of cocaine, more than 16,000 oxycodone tablets, liquid hydrocodone, liquid codeine, and more than $375,000 of bundled Canadian currency and cryptocurrency.
1: Police say the drug trafficking network operated across Halton, Toronto, York, and Durham regions, resulting in 4 arrests. A proposal to relocate the downtown Salvation Army is on the agenda at Hamilton City Hall today. A group of developers has been working with the charity to move its men's shelter to Gage Avenue, but many area residents are not pleased with the idea, including Ralph Gonzalez.
3: To many residents, it feels like moving a growing problem out of sight so that another downtown redevelopment project can move forward and make millions. It feels like a money grab.
1: City staff has also recommended denying the application. Licensed bars and restaurants in the province will be able to sell alcohol until 4 a.m. during the upcoming World Cup. The province announced the temporary extension this morning. Toronto is set to host 6 games during the international soccer tournament next month. The province says the extended hours will apply from June 11th to July 19th. Higher gas prices, driven mainly by the war in Iran, have pushed the inflation rate up to 2.8%. StatsCan says the cost of gas was 28.6% higher year over year in April. As the war in Iran disrupted global oil shipments, prices for clothing and footwear also rose 2% in April, while food inflation cooled to 3.5%. In sports, the Montreal Canadiens are moving on to play the Hurricanes in the East Final starting on Thursday. The PWHL is expanding again, adding a team in San Jose next season for a total of 12. In the NBA playoffs, the Knicks and Cavaliers open their series tonight. In the WNBA, Toronto visits Phoenix, and the Blue Jays will play the Yankees. Weather is next.
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6: The heat is on, at least for another day. Showers possible this afternoon. Risk of a thunderstorm. Gusty winds. A high of 30. Tonight, looks like it's going to continue to be windy. Chance of showers. Again, risk of a thunderstorm. We'll drop down to 10. Tomorrow, we'll start off with a morning shower. Clearing by afternoon. Back to seasonal temps with a high of 16. And on Thursday, it'll be sunny with a high of 15. 26 26 degrees now in Oakville and Burlington. It's 27 in Milton with a Humidex of 33. There is weather and more at kxcountry.fm. I'm Linda. Well, hey, thanks for the company on this Tuesday lunch hour. We'll be playing Who Said It in just a few minutes. We have your ACM Entertainer of the Year coming up shortly. Some Dean Brody and kicking things off, Eli Young Band.

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0: number one for Hot New Country, KX 94.7, JoJo Mason, Let Me Down Easy, and Cody Johnson, The Fall, your ACM Entertainer of the Year and ACM Male Artist of the Year. Very well deserved.
1: Who said it?
0: We go with Who Said It. This week, we are going to focus on the backside of a song. I will play you a clip from the end of a song. You tell me who said it, you'll get one thumb up. Who said it in the title, two thumbs up for you. So here we go. The backside of a song. Very generous hint, yes. And I will play it one more time. All right, text me your answer now along with your first name to 905-667-1947.
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0: Well, we got a mix of sun and cloud right now, but showers possible this afternoon. We also have a risk of a severe thunderstorm, so keep your eyes on the sky. A high of 30, chance of showers or thunderstorms this evening, windy with a low of 10. Tomorrow, we're going to see clearing by early afternoon and a high of 16. 26 degrees now in Brantford and Burlington. We have 27 in Mississauga, feeling like 33 with the Humidex. All right, here we go. Who said it? We're doing the backside of a song all this week. And I know sometimes after a long weekend, you got to shake out the cobwebs. But thank you for playing, Lisa, Dave, Emily, Stephanie, Sharon, Liam, Tara. The song, second number one, 2006. Billy Currington with Good Directions.

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0: from Charlie Major on KX 94.7. I'm going to drive you out of my mind. And we had Tennille Arts, too. Don't ruin flowers at 12:35. Now, we do have Luke Combs coming up, but I'm going to give you a heads up. It is not the Luke Combs song of the day. It's brand new Luke Combs. And that's next.
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0: for Hot New Country, KX 94.7 Morgan Wallen, and I got better. 12:48, and I was just reading about Twinkie hot dogs. I'm not kidding. They are trending. Started on TikTok. So here's what people are doing. They're placing a grilled hot dog inside of a split Twinkie. They says the hot dogs, they're being topped with melted chocolate. I can't imagine chocolate on a hot dog. And TikTokers are raving about the sweet and savory combination. Yeah. I don't know. I'm trying to digest this, so to speak. Twinkie hot dogs. If you have tried this, or if you're going to try it, I need feedback. Okay? Thank you for that. Tucker Wetmore, he performed a brunette on the ACM Awards on Sunday night, and we've got that one next.
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11: Of sun and cloud for the afternoon, but we could get some showers late afternoon. Risk of a thunderstorm too, with gusty winds. Our high about 30. Chance of showers, thunderstorm again tonight with a low of 10. And then tomorrow we'll see some clearing by early afternoon, and it will be seasonal with a high of 16. Currently 25 in Toronto. We have 26 in St. Catharines. It's 28 now in Hamilton, with a Humidex of 34. Weather and more at kxcountry.fm. Thanks so much for making us part of your Tuesday. I'm Linda. We're rolling into a long ride with Tucker Wetmore, Brunette.

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0: Number one for Hot New Country, KX 94.7, Tennille Towns, Somebody's Daughter, and Megan Maroney, Beautiful Things at 119. I'm Linda. I just want to say hi to Travis. Travis actually just texted me. There is a car in the ditch downbound side of the Highway 6 Hill, Clappison Hill, right at York Road. So that's going to cause a backup, probably all the way up to number 5. And I sit here and I think, how does that happen? But just be careful. Downbound Clappison Hill, right near York Road. I'm Linda. On this day, 1984, Willie Nelson and Julio Iglesias had the number one song on the country charts. Do you remember "To All the Girls I've Loved Before"? Yeah. It was originally recorded in 1980 by Bobby Vinton. Yeah. So we're going back a bit. But yeah, Willie and Julio, can you imagine? Yep, top of the charts. And our top of the charts this week is Riley Green with "Change My Mind." We've got Owen Riegling's latest coming up, and Old Dominion are next.
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0: Mix of sun and cloud and a possibility of shower or severe thunderstorms this afternoon. We could get a fair amount of heavy rain. Gusty winds, a high of 30. Chance of showers, thunderstorm tonight as well with a low of 10. Tomorrow we will see some clearing and it will be seasonal with a high of 16. Currently in Oakville, 29. It's 28 in Milton, 29 in Hamilton. The Humidex sitting at 36. Weather and more at kxcountry.fm. 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It's Old Dominion.

0: Jordan Davis, Luke Bryan, Buy Dirt from KX 94.7. And Luke Bryan has announced a brand new album coming in September the 18th, called Signs. 1:33, we've got Zach Top coming up, Morgan Griffiths, and up next, a lady who, well, I think she might have wowed the crowd at the ACM Awards on Sunday night, Casey Musgraves.
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I did not have the Luke Combs song of the day, which means Derm will have it at some point this afternoon. And he is up just after 2 o'clock. So, when you hear it, I hope you know what to be listening for. If you were up with the KX morning ride just after 8 o'clock, you know exactly what to be listening for. When you hear the song, simply text the keyword Luke, just Luke, L-U-K-E. And if you're the ninth texter, you will be off to see the Rogers Stadium show June the 5th. Dierks Bentley's on the bill, Jake Worthington, Thelma and James, and you could be there.

0: Alma and James, and you could be there on us. All right. Luke Combs, song of the day. When we come back, we're set to kick off another long ride. We'll do that with Dylan Scott, and I'll have our thought of the day.
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0: It's a hot one this afternoon. Sun and cloud, showers expected. Risk of a severe thunderstorm too late this afternoon. We do have gusty winds, temperature steady at 30. Chance of showers or a thunderstorm again tonight with a low of 10. Now tomorrow we'll get back to more seasonal temps with a high of 16, and we will see some clearing by early afternoon. Currently it's 29 in Burlington, 28 in Mississauga, 27 in Brantford. That humid.

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Weather and more at kxcountry.fm. I'm Linda. Here's our thought of the day. Growth feels messy before it feels magnetic. Have a great afternoon, everyone. Dylan Scott kicking off this long ride, what he'll never have.

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0: 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I
1: 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I
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0: number one for Hot New Country, KX 94.7. Josh Stumpf, Highway Money, Morgan Wallen, title track from the I'm the Problem album. Kicking off for Tuesday afternoon, 218. I'm Durham. We are feeling like a summertime in KX Country. 26 degrees right now in Hamilton. We got some rain coming late this afternoon into early this evening. Sunny skies tomorrow and Thursday. Hope y'all had an awesome long Victoria Day weekend. Fireworks were going off in the neighborhood at 11:35 p.m. last night. And so it goes. Let's have a great Tuesday afternoon together. Short work and school week, loving it. And Luke Combs concert tickets all week long. You heard the Luke Combs song of the day earlier this morning with Mikey and Melissa just after 8 a.m. You're going to hear that same song sometime this afternoon when you do hear it. The ninth texter of the keyword Luke. And concert tickets will be yours for Luke Combs, Dierks Bentley, Jake Worthington, Thelma and James, Rogers Stadium, June the 5th. Good luck. Music from Max McNown coming up. Tim and the Glory Boys with their new one, and Jody Messina is next.
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0: There is rain in the forecast late this afternoon into this evening. Windy one tonight. Overnight, we're down to 10 degrees. Tomorrow, mix of sun and cloud with a high of 16. Thursday, lots of sunshine and a high of 15. Right now, it's warm. It's feeling like summertime. We've got 27 now in Hamilton, 29 in Oakville, 29 in Milton. Weather and more, KX 94.7.fm, 222. I'm Durham. Here's Jody Messina.

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0: 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Josh Ross, Hate How You Look, and Carter Faith with Betty at 2:45. Lots of sunshine, feeling like summertime, 27 degrees in Hamilton. I thought Carter Faith was really good Sunday night at the Academy of Country Music Awards. Had not seen her perform on an award show previously, so kind of my first look at Carter Faith. Thought she was really good. That was a great ACMs on Sunday in Vegas. We're chatting about cutting the grass on the KX 94.7 Facebook page this afternoon. Many of us were cutting the grass for the first time of the season over the long weekend. The over-under on poles to get the lawnmower started, I did it with the lads, was 5.5. One said, it's going to take you like 5 poles. One said way more. I knew it would be way more. 32 poles to get the lawnmower to turn over for the first time this season, but then we were smooth as butter. So I'm your neighbor. What is the earliest that I can fire up the lawnmower on a Saturday morning? To the Facebook page we go. As Valda says, 9 a.m. Derm, anything earlier is just wrong. Kim says, 8 a.m. on a Saturday would be fine. 9 a.m. please on a Sunday. Brittany says, to me, a reasonable time is 7:30, as most people are up by then and it's generally cool enough not to sweat to death. 7:30. Thank you, Brittany. Nancy says, 7:30 a.m. That's absolutely fine, because that's when I'm going to be heading out to the garage sales. Thank you, Nancy. And Wayne says, go ahead, Derm, whenever you want. I'm at work at 4 a.m. You can join the conversation on the Facebook page. We're all set to kick off another long ride of New Country. Joe Nichols up next.
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13: Expect some rain late this afternoon, maybe some rain into early this evening. Winds picking up, and overnight tonight we're down to about 10 degrees. Tomorrow, mix of sun and cloud, a little cooler with a high of 16. Thursday, nothing but a whole lot of sunshine and a high of 15 degrees. Right now, it's muggy. We got 27 in Burlington. We've got 27 degrees in Brantford, 29 in Mississauga. Weather and more at KX947.FM. At 2:52, I'm Derm, and we're kicking off another long ride of new country. Here's Joe Nichols.

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0: number one for Hot New Country, KX 94.7, Hunter Brothers Lost. Riley Green, Changed My Mind. And yeah, indeed, we did hear Luke Combs, When It Rains, It Pours, our KX 94.7 Luke Combs song of the day. 3:15, let's make a phone call.
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0: 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I'm sure you figured that out. Happy Tuesday afternoon.
1: Oh, my God. 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
0: Congratulations. Luke Combs concert tickets are yours with Dierks Bentley, Jake Worthington, Thelma and James, Rogers Stadium, June the 5th. And Nadia, congrats. You're going to the show. Thank you, Nadia. Congratulations and more Luke Combs concert tickets with another song of the day tomorrow morning with Toph and Melissa just after 8 a.m. on the KX 94.7 Morning Ride. Let's get our first look at the early drive this afternoon. Maytel.
2: So far, just filling in on the QEW eastbound through Mississauga. The westbound side, not too bad, but starting to fill through Oakville, Burlington. Pretty quiet, 403 up the mountain. Looks good along the link as well as Red Hill. 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I'm Maytel Sperling. More traffic in minutes on KX 94.7.
0: We've got music from Dean Brody. We got Russell Dickerson coming up, and music from Sully Burrows is next.
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0: We expect some rain into early this evening, strong winds as well tonight. They will be dying down overnight as we cool down to about 10 degrees. Tomorrow, mix of sun and cloud with a high of 16. Thursday, sunny and a high of 15. Right now, feeling like summertime. 30 in St. Catharines, 28 in Toronto. We're at 28 in Hamilton. Weather and more, KX947.FM. 322, I'm Derm. Here's Sully Burrows.

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0: 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At 3:32, Aaron Goodvin, Jordan Davis coming up. 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
0: Dylan Cease on the mound for the Jays tonight. They continue their four-game series against the New York Yankees. First pitch just after 7 o'clock. Here's George and Luke. And ride, ride, ride.
14: I threw it

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1: 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Aaron Goodvin said no redneck ever, and Jordan Davis, bar none. 3:46 from Durham. Let's get our an update on the early drive. Here's Maytel.
2: Finding problems now on the 409 westbound, just by the 427. The left lane is out with a stall. The westbound 401, a bit slow through Highway 25. It's building on the westbound QEW through Oakville, Burlington, up the mountain, a bit heavy towards Maine. East QEW, delay through Mississauga. I'm Maytel Sperling. More traffic in minutes on KX 94.7.
1: A hit and run of an 8-year-old girl in Stony Creek. Last call has been extended until 4 a.m. for the FIFA World Cup, and Halton police call it Project Cypress, the largest firearm seizure in the service's history. This and more. Holly Lynn, she got the full scoop. It's all coming up at 4 o'clock. And Cody Johnson, big winner Sunday night at the ACMs. He's coming up next.
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1: What's up? Alien here. 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And... 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
9: Expect some rain into this evening. Winds picking up overnight tonight. We're down to 10 degrees. Tomorrow, mix of sun and cloud, a high of 16. Thursday, nothing but a whole lot of sunshine and a high of 15. Right now, it's a warm one. We've got 28 degrees in Hamilton. We're at 30 in Oakville, 30 in Milton. Weather and more at KX947.FM. 352, I'm Durham. Here's Cody Johnson.

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2: Good afternoon. It is 4 o'clock. I'm Holly Lynn with KX News for the Dirt Depot and Bruce's Bins. Checking traffic. 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
3: Finding problems now eastbound side of the QEW just by third line. The HOV and left lanes are blocked off, so it is heavy from Burloak. It's also slow eastbound QEW through Mississauga. Eastbound on the 403 by Mississauga Road, left lane is out with a collision. The 403 heading up the mountain into Hamilton. So far, not bad at all. I'm Maytel Sperling. More traffic in minutes on KX94.7.
2: Making news this hour. Halton police call it the largest firearm seizure in the service's history. Deputy Chief Roger Wilkie says 24 guns were seized during Project Cypress, along with a large quantity of drugs.
4: 16.5 kilograms of cocaine, more than 16,000 oxycodone tablets, liquid hydrocodone, liquid codeine, and more than $375,000 of bundled Canadian currency and cryptocurrency.
2: Police say the drug trafficking network operated across Halton, Toronto, York, and Durham, resulting in 4 arrests. An 8-year-old girl is expected to recover after she was seriously injured in a hit and run in Stony Creek. Hamilton police say the girl was riding her scooter on Barton Street near McNeely last night when she was struck by a maroon-colored truck towing a boat trailer. They say the driver failed to stop. A man is facing voyeurism charges after 2 incidents at Winners in Oakville. Early last month, officers were called to the Winners on Winston Churchill after reports of a man using his cell phone to record a woman changing in a fitting room. During the investigation, that suspect was linked to a similar incident at the same Winners back in November of 2024. Last week, a Mississauga home was searched, phones and a laptop were seized, and a man was arrested. Ontario is giving bars and restaurants the green light to serve alcohol until 4 a.m. during the World Cup. Last call will be extended across the province to licensed establishments from June 11th until July 19th. The snowbirds are being grounded until early 2030. Ottawa says it's because the aging Canadian Forces planes are being replaced. The new aircrafts are currently being built. The ones being replaced were introduced in the 1960s. StatsCan says higher gas prices are driving up inflation. It rose to 2.8% last month. That's slightly less than the 3% economists were expecting. And St. Joe's is unveiling 5 new Smile Zone areas in its pediatric clinic. A waiting room, hallway, and 4 clinical rooms received a colorful update with murals, paint, and a custom Toronto Rock professional lacrosse team jersey. The new Smile Zones are built to reduce anxiety, spark imagination, and foster a sense of comfort and belonging for children and families receiving care. The Jays are in the Bronx tonight, taking on the Yankees. Toronto looks to bounce back after a loss last night. Dylan Cease gets the start. Toronto Tempo visit the Mercury tonight in Phoenix. And game 1 of the NBA Eastern Conference final goes tonight between the Knicks and Cavs. Weather is next.
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10: It's
1: expect some rain this evening. Wind's going to be picking up. Overnight tonight, we're down to a low of 10 degrees. Tomorrow, mix of sun and cloud, not quite so humid. Not a bad-looking day, a high of 16. And Thursday, lots of sunshine and a high of 15. Right now, 30 in Mississauga, 28 in Burlington. We're at 28 degrees in Hamilton. Weather and more, KX947.FM. At 4:05, I'm Durham. Jelly Roll, Savannah Jade coming up. Let's roll. Here's Post Malone and Blake Shelton.

0: number one for hot new country, KX 94.7, Jelly Roll's Heart of Stone, and brand new music from Savannah Jade. The song is called Man Out of Me at 4:16, a gorgeous Tuesday afternoon. Update on the drive, here's Maytel.
1: Ongoing problems eastbound on the QEW just by Third Line. The HOV and left lane still blocked off. It is slow from Guelph Line. Eastbound QEW, heavy through Mississauga. Also problems on the 403 eastbound. It's through Mississauga Road. The HOV and left lanes are blocked off. Westbound 401, some volume, James Snow through Highway 25. I'm Maytel Sperling. More traffic in minutes on KX 94.7.
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0: Could see some rain into this evening. Windy one tonight. Overnight, we're down to 10 degrees. Tomorrow, cooler with a mix of sun and cloud, a high of 16. Thursday, lots of sunshine and a high of 15. Right now, 28 in St. Catharines. We've got 28 in Hamilton, 30 in Toronto. 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
2: Ongoing problems eastbound on the QEW just by 3rd Line. The HOV and left lane still blocked off. It is slow from Guelph Line. Eastbound QEW, heavy through Mississauga. Also problems on the 403 eastbound. It's through Mississauga Road. The HOV and left lanes are blocked off. Westbound 401, some volume. James Snow through Highway 25. I'm Maytel Sperling. More traffic in minutes on KX 94.7.
1: 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We got Morgan Wallen coming up before 5, and Bailey Zimmerman next.
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1: 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Another Luke Combs song of the day for concert tickets tomorrow morning with Top and Melissa just after 8 a.m. Here's Bailey Zimmerman, Chevy Silverado, KX 94.7.

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0: 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That is Nate Holler, Thought About You, and Morgan Wallen and Cowgirls. 4:43, let's get an update on the drive once again. Here's Maytel.
1: Eastbound side of the QEW through third line, HOV and left lane still blocked off. Also eastbound on the 403 by Mississauga Road, HOV and left lanes also blocked. The 403 heading up the mountain, slow from the junction, heading towards Maine. 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I'm Atal Sperling. More traffic in minutes on KX 94.7.
0: A hit and run of an 8-year-old girl in Stony Creek. Halton police call it Project Cypress, the largest firearm seizure in the service's history. And last call will be extended until 4 a.m. for the upcoming FIFA World Cup. This and more. Holly Lynn, she got the full scoop all coming up at 5 o'clock. And we got Megan Maroney coming up next.
2: 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One, two, three.
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0: We got rain coming this evening. We will be cooling down overnight tonight. Winds picking up. We're down to 10 degrees. Tomorrow, mix of sun and cloud with a high of 16. And for Thursday, sunny and a high of 15. Right now, 28 degrees in Hamilton. We're at 28 in Burlington, 30 in Oakville. Weather and more at KX947.FM. At 10 to 5, I'm Derm. Here's Megan Maroney.

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2: Good afternoon. It is 5 o'clock. I'm Holly Lynn with KX News for St. Jean Realty. Checking traffic. Here's Maytel.
3: Eastbound side of the QEW, just by third line, it looks like we're dealing with problems still in the HOV and left lane. It is slow from Guelph line. Eastbound QEW, heavy through Mississauga. The westbound 401, slow from James Snow through Highway 25. And a new stall, westbound 403 by York. The right lane is blocked. I'm Maytel Sperling. More traffic in minutes on KX 94.7.
2: Making news this hour, four people are facing more than 30 charges in an investigation by Halton Police. Deputy Chief Roger Wilkie says Project Cypress resulted in the largest firearm seizure in their service's history.
4: They are being smuggled across the border by any means possible, concealed in vehicles and trucks, transported along marine routes, and even brought over in personal luggage. We're also seeing the use of hidden compartments and other techniques to evade detection.
2: A total of 24 handguns were seized, along with prohibited magazines, ammunition, cocaine, pills, and cash. Hamilton police are investigating a hit and run involving an 8-year-old child. Little girl was riding her scooter on Barton Street near McNeely in Stony Creek last night when police say the driver of a maroon pickup truck towing a boat trailer struck her. The child was taken to hospital with serious but non-life-threatening injuries. Halton police are circulating a picture of a man charged with voyeurism after two incidents at the same Winners store in Oakville. Last month, police say this man filmed a woman with his cell phone while she was in a fitting room at the Winners on Winston Churchill Boulevard. Investigation revealed he was responsible for a similar incident back in 2024. He was arrested last week after a search of his home turned up evidence and several phones and a laptop. Last call will be later during the FIFA World Cup. The province says licensed Ontario restaurants and bars will be allowed to sell alcohol until 4 a.m. The changes are in place from June 11th until July 19th. The Canadian Forces Snowbirds team is getting a new batch of aircraft. In the meantime, the aging planes are being grounded until the new ones are ready to fly in 2030. Defense Minister David McGuinty says the new planes will be used to train new pilots and perform in air shows. And inflation is rising again. It crept up to 2.8% last month, and StatsCan says it was mainly due to higher gas prices driven by the war in Iran. Gas prices were up by 28.6% compared to the same time last year. And St. Joe's Pediatric Clinic is transformed thanks to the Toronto Rock and Smile Zone Foundation. A waiting room, hallway, and four clinical rooms have received a colorful update with murals, paint, and a custom Toronto Rock professional lacrosse team jersey. The artist collaborated with St. Joe's to ensure the imagery reflected Hamilton and the surrounding community. The Blue Jays look to bounce back tonight in the Bronx. Dylan Cease takes the mound for Toronto. In the WNBA, the Tempo are on the road in Phoenix, taking on the Mercury. And the NBA Eastern Conference Final kicks off tonight. The Cavs are in New York, visiting the Knicks. Weather is next.
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do expect rain this evening. Wind's going to be picking up tonight. Overnight, we're cooling down to 10 degrees. Tomorrow, mix of sun and cloud, a much cooler day, more seasonal, high to hit about 16. And for Thursday, lots of sunshine and a high of 15 degrees. Feeling like the dog days of summer this afternoon. Right now, 28 in Hamilton. We're 30 in Oakville, and we got 30 in Milton. Weather and more at KX947.FM. At 5:04, I'm Durham. It's quitting time. Tyler Hubbard, Dylan Scott all coming up. And this is Thomas Rhett with Riley Green.

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0: number one for Hot New Country, KX 94.7. Tyler Hubbard Park and Sully Burrows got a rally round at 5:16. Derm, very warm, feeling like the dog days of summer, but we got a cold front moving in tonight. Temperatures back down to more seasonal for tomorrow, Thursday, and the upcoming weekend. Let's get an update on the drive home. Here's Maytel.
1: New problems on the eastbound side of the QEW through Cawthra. The right lane is out with the crash. It's slow from Aaron Mills. We also have an issue on the 403 westbound just by York, the right lane out with a stall. Pretty heavy from the junction. In fact, it is busy from about Appleby now right through the junction. Westbound on the Q on the 401, it is slow from James Snow through Highway 25. 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I'm Maytel Sperling. More traffic in minutes on KX 94.7.
0: Fired up a lawnmower for the first time this season. First grass cut of the year on Sunday afternoon. Wondered how many poles it was going to take to get the old lawnmower to turn over. Kind of had the over under at about 5.5. Asked the lads what they were picking, under 5.5 or over 5.5 for the poles. Well, took me 32 poles. And a few bad words, and then the old lawnmower did turn over, got the grass cut, looking fine, looking sweet, all good. So say I am your neighbor. I'm living next to you. What is the earliest that I can fire up a lawnmower on a Saturday morning? Now, I would never do it before 10 a.m., but I'm just wondering what you would think would be acceptable on a Saturday morning. Darcy says, as long as you do my yard too, I don't care what time you start. Thank you, Darcy. Karen says, 9, I think, would be a polite time. Thank you, Karen. Margaret says, I'd say 8 a.m. I'm an early riser and believe in getting things done before it gets too hot. Tim, very generous. He says, 7 a.m., dude, no problem. Denise says, after 12 noon, as some of us do enjoy a quiet morning coffee or two. Gotcha, Denise. And Kimberly says, 8 a.m., anything early, and I'm going to be egging your house. Thank you, Kimberly. You can join the conversation on the Facebook page. Parmalee, coming up next.
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0: Expect rain this evening. Wind's going to be picking up. We're cooling down to a low of 10 degrees. A cold front is coming in with the storm, so the air going to be cooling down for the next few days. More seasonal. Tomorrow, sunshine, few clouds, a high of 16. Thursday, sunny and a high of 15. Right now, it's a warm 130 in Mississauga, 28 in Burlington. We've got 28 in Hamilton. 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At 5:22, I'm Derm. 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
1: Eastbound side of the QEW, a busy drive through Mississauga. Taking a look at the westbound side, it's slow through Oakville and Burlington. 403 westbound through York, the right lane is out with a stall. 401 west, heavy from James Snow through Highway 25. I'm Maytel Sperling. More traffic in minutes on KX 94.7.
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0: 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Another Luke Combs song of the day tomorrow morning just after 8 a.m. for concert tickets. 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
1: 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Such a powerful thing with music is a great song gives you the words when you don't have the words to speak them. 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

0: 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Hi Valley, I'm Leaving You. And Ella Langley, big winner on Sunday night at the Academy of Country Music Awards in Vegas. Great performance. She's coming to town July the 16th, downtown Hamilton, playing the all-new TD Coliseum. Ella Langley and Be Her. At 5:43, update on the drive, Maytel.
1: Eastbound side of the QEW still getting through some volume through Mississauga. The westbound side slow past the 427 into Oakville, Burlington. 403 west through York had a stall taking out the right lane. KX traffic is brought to you in part by Brandy's Kitchen and Bar in Brantford, home of the Perky Chicken and live music Saturdays. 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I'm Atal Sperling. More traffic in minutes on KX 94.7.
0: Well, with yesterday being the holiday, you might have missed the big concert announcement as KX 94.7 welcomes Dan and Shay with Tyler Hubbard. A big night of music coming to the RBC Amphitheater October the 1st. Tickets officially on sale this coming Friday morning at 10 a.m. But by now, you know where you can come before tickets go on sale to get tickets in your hot little hands. This Friday morning on the KX 94.7 Morning Ride, Toph and Melissa will have a stack of tickets when you hear the cue to text. Dan and Shay concert tickets Friday morning on the Morning Ride. 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
9: 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Officials say these incidents could have been prevented by getting a locate. 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
0: A thunderstorm watch has been issued by Environment Canada. Not a warning, just a watch right now. Could see some thunderstorm activity into this evening. Rain is a-coming. It's going to get very windy as well. And a cold front moving in, going to drop us down to about 10 degrees overnight tonight. Cooler temperatures for the next few days. Tomorrow, some sun, some cloud, a high of 16. And on Thursday, sunny skies and a high of 15. Right now, 30 in Toronto, 28 in Hamilton. We're at 28 degrees in St. Catharines. Weather and more. 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
2: Good evening. It is 6 o'clock. I'm Holly Lynn with KX News. Checking traffic. Here's Maytel.
3: Eastbound side of the QEW is still slow through Mississauga. The westbound side, you've got a delay through Burlington. Also, problems continue westbound on the 403 through York. The right lane is out. Eastbound 403, just a bit slow through 6 South. I'm Maytel Sperling. More traffic in minutes on KX94.7.
2: Making news this hour. Halton police are searching for four suspects after an armed home invasion in Burlington. Early Friday morning, police say they broke into a home, smashing the glass front door with a hammer in the area of Lakeshore Road and Belvenia. A woman awoke to the sound and was confronted by the suspects. One held her at gunpoint as the others stole cash, jewelry, and other valuables. The woman was not physically hurt. A man is facing voyeurism charges after two incidents at Winners in Oakville. Early last month, officers were called to the Winners on Winston Churchill Boulevard after reports that a man was using his cell phone to record a woman changing in a fitting room. During the investigation, the suspect was linked to a similar incident at the same Winners back in November of 24. Last week, a Mississauga home was searched, phones and a laptop were seized, and a man was arrested. Halton police call this the largest firearm seizure in their services history. Deputy Chief Roger Wilkie says 24 guns were seized during Project Cypress, along with a large quantity of drugs.
4: 16.5 kilograms of cocaine, more than 16,000 oxycodone tablets, liquid hydrocodone, liquid codeine, and more than $375,000 of bundled Canadian currency and cryptocurrency.
2: Police say the drug trafficking network operated across Halton, Toronto, York, and Durham region, and it resulted in four arrests. Ontario is giving bars and restaurants the green light to serve alcohol until 4 a.m. during the World Cup. Last call will be extended across the province to licensed establishments from June 11th until July 19th. The Snowbirds, they're being grounded until early 2030. Ottawa says it's because the aging Canadian Forces planes are being replaced. The new aircraft are currently being built. The ones being replaced were introduced in the 60s. StatsCan says higher gas prices are driving up inflation. It rose to 2.8% last month. Now that is slightly less than the 3% economists were expecting. And St. Joe's is unveiling five new Smile Zone areas in its pediatric clinic. A waiting room, hallway, and four clinical rooms received a colorful update with murals, paint, and a custom Toronto Rock professional lacrosse team jersey. The new Smile Zones are built to reduce anxiety, spark imagination, and foster a sense of comfort and belonging for children and families receiving care. The Jays are in the Bronx tonight, taking on the Yankees. Toronto looks to bounce back after a loss last night. Dylan Cease gets the start. The Toronto Tempo visit the Mercury tonight in Phoenix in WNBA action. And game one of the NBA Eastern Conference Final goes tonight between the Knicks and Cavs. Weather is next.
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1: thunderstorm watch has been issued by Environment Canada. Could see a system moving through later on this evening. We do expect rain. Winds will be picking up and a cold front is coming in. Cooling temperatures down 10 degrees overnight tonight. Tomorrow, some sun, some cloud, a high of 16. And for Thursday, lots of sunshine and a high of 15 degrees. Right now, feeling like the dog days of summer. I'm okay with it. 30 in Milton, 30 in Oakville. We got 28 in Hamilton. Weather and more. KX947.FM. 6:04, I'm Derm. Into our Tuesday night, we got John Morgan and Jason Aldean coming up. Music from Tay Bay. Here's Bailey Zimmerman.

0: Number one for Hot New Country, KX 94.7, Josh Stumpf, Nobody Rhodes, and John Morgan, Jason Aldean, and Friends Like That at 617. I'm Derm. Let's get an update on the drive. Maytel.
1: Just leftover volume eastbound on the QEW through Mississauga. The westbound side looks slow into Burlington towards the junction. Up the mountain, 403 west by Waterdown, we had a stall taking out the left lane on the link as well as Red Hill. Absolutely no issue. KX traffic is brought to you in part by Ontario Ford Dealers. 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I'm Maytel Sperling. More traffic in minutes on KX 94.7.
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0: Checking out what is trending online into our Tuesday night. Today is National Devil's Food Cake Day. A fine, fine chocolate cake indeed it is. Summer blockbuster season getting underway this week with the newest Star Wars film, The Mandalorian and Grogu, hits theaters on Thursday. The legendary Mandalorian bounty hunter Din Djarin and his young apprentice Grogu are enlisted to help the New Republic protect everything the Rebellion did fight for. It's going to be a big, big movie this summertime. Competitive eating champion Joey Chestnut, he has pled guilty to misdemeanor battery after a bar altercation. The victim said that Chestnut slapped him in the face during the incident. Chestnut was sentenced to 180 days of probation. And Twinkie hot dogs are trending. The trend did start on TikTok. People are placing grilled hot dogs inside of split Twinkies. Then the hot dogs are being topped with melted chocolate. And a very happy 34th birthday today to Lainey Wilson. Music on the way from Kane Brown up next.
3: Still adjusting to life after the long weekend? 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
11: Thunderstorm watch has been issued by Environment Canada into this evening. We do expect rain and winds to really pick up. Possible thunderstorm into this evening as well. Overnight tonight, cooling right down to a low of 10 degrees. And cooler temperatures hanging around. More seasonal tomorrow. Sunshine, few clouds, a high of 16. And Thursday, sunny and a high of 15. Right now, 28 in Hamilton, 28 in Burlington, 29 degrees in Mississauga. Weather and more at KX947.FM. 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

0: 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The James Barker Band, Over All Over Again at 6:31. Let's get an update on the drive. Maytel.
1: Having a look at the 401 westbound just by Kipling, we do have some ongoing problems in the left lane. Also a problem spot now northbound on the 410 just by the 407 in the HOV lane. QEW, no problems through Mississauga, Oakville, Burlington. Improving 403 west by York, the right lane out with a stall. KX traffic is brought to you in part by the Caledonia Rib and Beer Fest at the Caledonia Fairgrounds. 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I'm Maytel Sperling. More traffic in minutes on KX 94.7.
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4: At 6:31 p.m. Eastern Daylight Time Tuesday, Environment Canada has updated a tornado warning for southwestern Ontario. Extra care and attention should be exercised. The following localities are included in the warning: Simcoe, Delhi, Norfolk, Oxford, and Brant. Environment Canada meteorologists are tracking a severe thunderstorm that is producing a tornado. Damaging winds, large hail, and locally intense rainfall are also possible. Take cover immediately if threatening weather approaches. 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
0: Blue Jays Phillies hoping to get some winning going on in the Bronx, taking on the Yankees. Game number two of a four-game series. Dylan Cease on the mound for the Jays. First pitch just after 7 o'clock tonight. John Pardee, boots off, KX 94.7.

0: number one for Hot New Country, KX 94.7, The Rec Laws and Dean Brody. Big show this September at the RBC Amphitheater. Their duet is called Hometown Heroes in Florida, Georgia Line with Tim McGraw and May We All. 6:45 from Durham. Final look at the drive for the day. Here's Maytel.
1: QEW eastbound, some leftover volume through Mississauga. The westbound side, not bad through Mississauga, Oakville, Burlington. 403 at the Mountain had some problems through York, and the 401 west, it looks like it's improved through Highway 25. KX traffic is brought to you in part by Strode's Barbecue and Deli in Brantford. From the sound of the sizzle to that first bite where everything goes quiet, make something unforgettable with Strode's Barbecue and Deli. 403 Fairview Drive, Brantford, and at strodes.ca. I'm Atal Sperling with traffic on KX
0: 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A four-pack of tickets to the PBR Hamilton Classic. The Pro Bull Riders return to the Hammer. It's happening on May the 30th, downtown TD Coliseum, as well as a couple shots at $100 and Lotto 649 tickets. A fine, fine haul tomorrow. Five chances throughout the day with your Wind Sticker. First shot coming up tomorrow morning with Toff and Melissa on the KX 94.7 Morning Ride. We're coming up on 7 o'clock, and we're all set to kick off another long ride of new country into our Tuesday night. Riley Green coming up next.
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0: Thunderstorm watch has been issued by Environment Canada. Could see some thunderstorm activity into this evening. Rain down.

and St. Catharines. We're at 28 in Hamilton, 29 in Toronto. Weather and more at KX947.FM. 651, I'm Derm. Have an awesome Tuesday night. We're kicking off another long ride of new country. Here's Riley Green. We'll see you.

at 7 p.m. Eastern Daylight Time Tuesday, Environment Canada has issued a severe thunderstorm warning for southwestern and the Golden Horseshoe area, Ontario. Extra care and attention should be exercised in and around the following localities: the city of Hamilton, Niagara, Dunville, Caledonia, and Haldimand. Environment Canada meteorologists are tracking an extremely dangerous thunderstorm, capable of producing destructive wind gusts and up to quarter-size hail. Take cover immediately if threatening weather approaches. Intense lightning is likely, and tornadoes are possible with any thunderstorm that develops.

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1: Number one for Hot New Country, KX 94.7, Josh Ross, Scared of Getting Sober. Kenny Chesney before that, When the Sun Goes Down, and Shania Twain, Whose Bed Have Your Boots Been Under? She's got a new album coming out. I mean, yes, I have not yet had a preview of it. I'm dying to hear what her sound is like. Is it a newer sound, or is she going back to her roots a little bit? So yeah, Shania Twain, I think it's next week. She's got a brand new album coming out. Can't wait.
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0: in for Hot New Country, KX 94.7. He is a sweetheart, Morgan Griffiths, Just Being Me. And that's a brand new track from Morgan. Just a great guy. He was in our KX studios about a week or so ago, and we had a great hang with him on the KX Morning Ride.
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1: Number one for Hot New Country, KX94.7. Aaron Goodwin said no redneck ever. Jordan Davis before that, turn this truck around and Tennille Arts, don't ruin flowers. Speaking of flowers, hey, it's Melissa. I mean, I'm not the flower. Thanks for joining me on this Tuesday evening. No, speaking of flowers, not myself. Did you do any gardening over the weekend? A lot of people would do some planting over the weekend. They wait for the May long weekend, and what a May long weekend it was. Heat, humidity, although it's still a little warm for planting flowers. But thankfully, it looks like we're out of the woods as far as frost goes. So I did not do any gardening on the weekend. Did a little bit of yard cleanup, trying to pull all the weeds out of my vegetable gardens and looking forward to getting that done, hopefully, this week.
2: 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One, two, three.
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